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And just click the link and you're gone. See? Yeah, man. Ari, good afternoon, good afternoon. Good night, good night, good night. Yes, I'm here. My name is Vice Boss. Hey. And my show, the name of my show is Spiritual Vibes. Seeing spiritually, seeing everything is spiritually inclined. The entire radio station is spiritually inclined. Seeing, and we come with our vibes. Seeing, we come with our vibes. So, hey, look, we just go and listen to JMS, the man. JMS, step up again and sing another song. One of our favorite artists is ready.

can't tell enough of that. All me can't tell enough of that. Hell, no God. No God. Trust in a God. See, no ramp around with God. See, no ramp around with righteousness. See? Yeah. Yo, go in the streets. Touch the road. Do good. And good will follow you. See? I see. Because, yo, things when me talk is natural experiences. Tell me, tell me. Things when me talk is natural experiences where, you know, the way I feel good about it, me not worry myself. See, the way I feel good about it, I don't worry myself, star. See, me just good and nice with God and just know, so yo, continue where I do, man. See, and the people out there where me say, nah, do good, me encourage them if they do good. See, it's 17 minutes on the downside of 9, and you're listening to Spiritual Vibes with the Vice Boss right here on Caribbean Radio HD. Hey, Port St. Lucie family, good afternoon. Mama Faye, good afternoon. Faye Francis, good night. Remember now, you can't chat with me on the live, right? We have to do this for Christ. Hey. Inspired Drama Ministries, good night. June 12th. Hey, look out for us, Fort Lauderdale. Look out for Caribbean Radio HD. We're talking about Lauderdale Performing Arts Center. That's where we're going to be. We're going to be in a live broadcast, outside broadcast, from 3 until... No, 5. But we're going to be there for about 3. Early. We're not late for the thing. And we're going to be doing it for the entire family. See? So you'll be part of the fun. You'll be part of the fun. Saturday we're going, so Sunday we're going. Look here, this is a busy weekend. It's a busy weekend. Busy weekend. And me just feel nice now myself. Feel good. Sister Marva, good night. Me feel good now myself. So we make this change. I make one different walk. See? And when me say one different walk, hear what I mean, man. Hear what I mean. I do this. I do it from my heart. Yeah, ramp around. Oh, yeah. Stella, good night. Early this morning. Grand Cayman family.

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1: That's way now for me.
2: 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Stop it. Stop it. Stop it. 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Stop it. 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
0: That's me. I made that. Hey, Mikey Sterling.
1: Thank you, Jesus.
0: Sister Sadiq. Sister Susie Emma.
1: Oh, yeah. Yeah.
0: Listen now.

0: the chat room. Look here. My friends, I'm over here. Yeah. Guys over here. 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Sister Clark, Joan Clark, get over, man. 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
1: What a vibes.
0: Thank you, Jesus. Reggie, good night. TJ, good night. My grandson, good night.

0: it's a Wednesday night. It's a Wednesday night, people. Look here, man. Yo, mister. Look here, man. When I'm wrong, nobody to tell him. So look here, man. Look here, look here. Go take up a Bible every 24/7 right now. And no, when I tell him, say, look here. Make sure say you got church Sunday. Well, no, we're not them thing there. We say, look here, man. Change up the style. Change up the way you do things. Yeah, man. Change the way you do things. That's what, you do things. That's why I got to show you spiritual vibes. And my motto is changing the way how we do things positively. See? Yeah, man, let's change up his style, man. Do some good. See? Yeah, man, get applause for some goodness. Show love. Yeah, yeah, be honest. Yes, I am. Look here, man.
1: It's not an easy road.
0: But I'm not force nobody.
1: I know I'll make it.
0: Central 96.3. Yeah, like, get it right.
1: It's hard.
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1: Every day it gets harder.
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1: Nobody told me.
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1: Nobody told me.
0: Keep it flowing, keep it going. You

0: Look here, no man. Yo, look here. Hold on. What go on? Oh, me didn't realize what go on. So, well, anyway, it's 8:30. It's 8:30, and you're listening to the Spiritual Vibe Show, the Vibe Boss, right here. Sister Louise, follow the call, yeah? Follow the call, yeah. It's Caribbean Radio HD. Right here with the Vice Boss. Right here with the Vice Boss. I'm all the way in Florida. West Palm to the beach. Palm Beach. All the Palm Beaches. Port St. Lucie. Hey, Palm Beach. We have something for you. You say, hold on there. We got something for you. So look here, man. We do this every Wednesday. 9 to 10 p.m. Right, yes, sir. Right, yes, sir. Yes, sir. You have Brother Gary. You have Billy Slaughter. You have DJ Tilly. You have Jamikes. You have Reverend St. Whoop. You have Sister Ingrid. Look here, man. Look here, man. DJ Scandalous M. Who is that? I know that name. Anyway, we're going to try that. Please, go to the chat room. One Bro Clinton is in the chat room. Yes, Brother Wong, where them? I see in the chat room, man. 40 to the flat. Vanessa, what's up? How's Jamaica? Shelly, talk to me. Right now, I want to get busy. Get busy, because it's busy time now. See? We're going up, non-stop. And meanwhile, we go up. I'm going to invite you to this event here on Friday, June 12th. Place to be, Lauder Hill Performing Arts Center. That's going to be in Lauder Hill. 3800 Northwest 11th place in Lauder Hill. I want you to come out. Come out, people. Come, because we're going to do that. We're going to set up there. You're going to see everything. Bossy. Everything going up there, Bossy. Kevin with the HD is going to be there. Bossy. Hold on there. Mama Louise. Hold on a little bit there. Yeah, please, Mommy. See? So, we're going to be having... this event, we're going to be broadcasting live at this event, put on by this ministry, Inspired Drama Ministries. See, now the present. Hold on, the sister. Hold on a little bit. Just hold on a little bit. Yeah, please. We're not going to well if you're man. Mama Lola, what are you going? All right, look here. I'll soon come to you, okay? Soon sort you out. Please. Yeah. So we're gonna be having their event June 12th, 2026. Yeah, man, full day of your mom. No worry, Edmund. This is live radio. See you thing them there, but that's all on there. See? So it's gonna be at 3800 North 11th place in Lauder Hill, and that's in Lauder Hill, Florida. Right? Admission is where's the admission? 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What you need to do is just get your ticket. 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Right? 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So children, if you're under 12, you pay only $25. Right? And you can get tickets by calling 954-777-2055. 954-777-2055. This Friday, and we're gonna do that. We're gonna pack up there, yeah? See, and so fix up on yourself now. See, Mama Lola walk out. She walk out because she can't jump without food. I mean, she get some, you have some soup here, see? So make her ready.
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beware, beware, beware, Sister Louise. Hey, hold on. Yo, listen, yo, I'm not joking. Beware. Did anyone listen? The what you call it, the counteraction, or the combination today with Brother G and

0: I've been Red HD. Good night. What's the name where you're calling from?
1: This is Rodney out of Texas. Listen, my boss.
0: Yes, sir.
1: You gonna run Saturday too?
0: You want to buy my foot then?
1: Because me no want hear your ref about the outright you take with me
0: now. No, me learn ref piece and me talk about 4 me learn ref already say, can't ball.
1: You see, ref act like my young boy, like he's still in
0: 1920s. You have to go prove it. Look here, man. You have to go prove it. Yeah. You have to go prove it.
1: Yeah.
0: Saturday morning.
1: Come here. Me guarantee some money, man. I'm come and boss and pay up. You watch.
0: You're going to ball from both Sunday. Hey, thanks for calling. All the vibes out there. What's the vibes out there?
1: Pretty good. Just getting off of work.
0: Okay. So please share the app. You have the app already?
1: Okay.
0: You have the link? Did you get the double link?
1: Well, what really happened was that I have an iPhone, so it automatically updates itself.
0: All right. So what you are listening to, send it to families and friends for me. Yeah. Please and thanks. Please, my baby. Yeah.
1: We do that long.
0: Wow. Especially since
1: him turn it into our gospel. Long.
0: What a change, man. What a vibes, eh?
1: That's still, I ain't going to lie. Like that, because even though I come off of work, yeah, you know, me can cruise, go home to some nice gospel music.
0: Sure. And he might work on one next thing, but you know, I'm bust it yet. You can't just lie down and just listen.
1: So, you see, at this point, I'm not putting nothing past for that, Gary.
0: That's true, man. So, what's your name again? Let the listeners hear. And where are you calling from?
1: Rodney out of Texas.
0: Blessings, Sir Rodney. Texas family.
1: Yes, sir.
0: Every time. Right. And listen to Sanya, turn it up. Beware, yeah? Be careful, okay?
1: All right, thank you.
2: Life. Believers, be cautious and alert to the risk or danger.
0: Texas family, over east there.

0: 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Hey, St. Thomas.
1: New life.

Jeez, them are gonna meet. God, Brother G, we and G, what a thing. Hey, July, last part. I think the last Saturday of July. It's gonna be Praise House. Right here. In Port St. Lucie. I think it's the 26th of June. Hey, look here, the man. Getting yourself in tune. Yeah, it's gonna be Praise House live. Live. And remember, let me see. It's 9:45 p.m. We're heading up to the top of the hour. We're heading to we have, 60 minutes more to go? 50 minutes more to go. And we're going to burn this. We're going to burn this. And remember, guys, listeners, Saturday, June 14th, on Sunday, Saturday going to be the 13th. The Saturday, we're going to be Saturday. Oh, we're going to run and walk Saturday. Since June 14th, Sunday, June 14th. Please save this date. See?

0: So it's retirement of or honoring or an honor be honoring Patricia Myers from she's from Central New Testament Church of God. That's on Australian Avenue. See and place of my church there, Grace Episcopal. See, so go to church, go to church there. Ah, oh, actually, our four church more go to there. One for four place of worship there. See, yeah, man, Pastor Winston, big ups. Yeah, Reverend Saint Opa going with Sydney. See, I love it. Sister Joy, good night. Bergen, so DJ, when you Prince Saj again, Prince Saj.
1: What a vibes!
0: Make
1: what
0: you
1: what a vibes!
2: Hey, that journey.
1: One Prince.
0: Hey, so it's gonna be this Sunday.
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man, look at your family, look at your friends. 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Don't be afraid. Don't feel shy. See? Say, clasp your hands, close your eyes. You can't all open your eyes too, because sometimes you close your eyes, you get tricky, you know. When you open your eyes in the prayer, don't you know? Are you alone standing, you know? See, if you know what you're doing. See? Yeah, man, don't be afraid, man. Clasp your hands, man. See? Look to the sky and look anywhere. See? Go up on your knee one time. That's a prayer, man. See, I'm on time. For me, I'm on time early, like say 3 a.m. Them time they are 2 a.m. Yeah, man. Can I please just calm? Sometimes we go to out a door and just sit down and just browse through. See, and just all our meds with Father God. See, do it, man. Try it. Them youth did it and it worked. See, Brenda, good night. See, Sir Palmer, everything all right? Cap 25. Blessings, the man. Blessings. Mama Sadiq. Good night. You think? Yeah. Seeing? Yeah, man. Oh. Seeing? The restaurant, they went name Upper Atlanta, Georgia, there again. Upper Atlanta, Georgia. See it here.

0: listeners, we need to forget used to these songs. See? We are talking about some youth where they do certain things out of road and just a different thing. Kojo, anywhere there, big ups. Second to the chance. Respect our manners. Hey, sir. Respect, sir. Don't be afraid.
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0: Feel free get there, you know. Don't feel free go kneel long arm. Yeah, man, bust a prayer, man. Put on one pillar, put some paper, and then top up. You see me, I said? Yeah, see, man, I just dust on the dirt and the stone and my thing. See, man, remember now. This Saturday, we're going to be in Lauderhill. Lauderhill, we're going to be doing a live outside broadcast. We're going to be upside Inspired Drama Ministry, and they'll be doing this event name, Let God Reign. 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Okay, Sister Louise, you all right? Bless up in the one. Bless up every time. Sister Ingrid Benz, what's up? Look here, man. I done it. Mr. Allen is going to be next. Join him and us. Full joy the moment, see? Don't be afraid, Mr. Don't be afraid. If anything, I look up there, you're nasty. Go just, we have light like, on phone, you know. See, so just do this.
1: Praise the Lord.
0: Just say.
1: Praise the Lord.
0: Just say.
1: Praise.
0: Boots on!

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Oh, remember this. Please, tell your families, tell your friends. It's Caribbean Radio HD, right? Chosen one. bless up, yo. But that's what's the thing, man. See, it's what I tell you. Ah, yeah, listen. Yes, bless up, Chosen. Bless up. See? Yeah, so, look here, no man. Tell your families, tell your friends. See? Caribbean Radio HD. 4.com. That's a website. Anywhere you go. Anywhere you can get it. See? Yeah, that's a website. The app is Caribbean Radio HD. 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See? Get it. We are Boston. We are forward. Also, going north. Also.

0: My sister Louise, you have to catch it now.
1: Why
0: you call out my name so far? Can't be like your name. L-O-U-I-S-E. Easy for call. Me like that name. Wagwan, mama.
1: Pull up, pull up this song.
0: All right. For Fort Lauderdale family.
1: You call me and tell me happy birthday.
0: How
1: you
0: say
1: somebody?
0: How many happy birthday?
1: Monday gone.
0: Monday gone? Well, I hear a song this. Happy birthday, people. Please tell Mama Louise happy birthday for me. Happy belated birthday, Mama Louise.
1: The people didn't tell me already.
0: Me, I tell her now. Then me have people I tell her to. In Fatal, tell her happy birthday for me there. Junior, Henry, tell her happy birthday for me there. Mr. Wong, everybody, tell Mama Louise.
1: They tell me already for a Monday.
0: All right, well, me, I tell her then, yeah? Me, I tell her. Big up yourself every time. Cause you're always the upside. Always. Manners and respect, you know me?
1: Pull up this song.
0: All right, see it here. For Mama Louise, happy birthday, Mama Louise!

0: happy birthday. Oh, I'm not, you can call me Monday, right? Call me on the radio Monday, right? See you, folks. See you, folks. See you, folks. It's going to be Mr. Allen next, okay?
1: I'm more than

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0: 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Me I tell us moderation. 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

0: Ladies and gentlemen, the captain has switched the fasten seatbelt sign off. You may now move around the cabin if you so desire. We do recommend, however, that while seated, you keep your seatbelts comfortably fastened in the ward in the event that we may encounter any unexpected turbulence. Thank you.
1: Wenji, remember when the man...

All right, good evening. It's about 21 minutes after the hour, and we say good evening to you. Thank you so much for joining us. As a friendly reminder, we are coming to you live from New York, from the friendly studios of Adoration Gospel FM, where we're live around the world at www.adoration.org.

We also say good evening to our radio family in Jamaica, the Caribbean, and the rest of the world. Locked in and the Big Bad Central 96.3 FM, Jamaica. Good evening. Let me say good evening to our global partner, International Bread of Life Ministries. And of course, all the members of Church Without Walls Global, led by our servant leader, Reverend Melva Carty. We say good evening to you. My name is Uncle Wayne G. And of course, going to be taking you all the way up until 8 p.m. tonight. Maybe we get a little brighter later on.

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1: Do you feel me?
0: Bible studies comes up at the top of the hour. It's now 23 minutes after. Do the maths around the world as we jump back into the scriptures. See what the Lord have for us. So we say good evening to our Bible family. As long as you listen to Bible studies, you're a part of the family. Yeah. Good evening to all the ministers, the bishops, the prophet, prophetess. Good evening to you. Gotta say good evening to the essence.
1: Do you feel me?
0: Take it from 10 a.m. this morning.

Rise up early. Started out at 9 o'clock this morning and take it to 10 a.m. Good evening, Lexi. And of course, let me say good morning, good afternoon to Brother Gary. Who took it from 5 o'clock at the island this morning? Landed safely to 9 a.m. Great going, and I'm now here to take it to another level. God is good, man. God is great.

Capella is at the game on Monday evening, right? Man, the Knicks lose it, man. Lost the game on Monday. Man. I tell you. But tell you what, tonight is another one.

they pull it off tonight, it's good, you know, because it's now 2-1. If we pull it off tonight.

let's get the show underway. It is now 2:30 in Jamaica. 3:30 in New York. 81 degrees. Partly sunny on the outside.

0: I tell you, good evening, good evening. It's a few minutes before we get up to the top of the hour.
1: Hold it over for my Savior.
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2: Indeed.

gotta say good evening going out to Sister Terry and Francis Johnson. Good evening, man. To prepare you. Sister Gertrude Harvey, good evening. So be thankful. Mrs. Hilton, my brothers. Happy to have you. Good evening to you. Ricky, good evening to you. 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

0: It's her birthday. 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Yes. Happy birthday to you, Sister Tarion. Happy birthday to you, man.
1: After pain.
0: You know, there are some people.

And it's not coming from our mouth, Sister Terry, and it's coming from our heart. I extend birthday greetings to you on behalf of

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It's coming from on high. 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In the Bible. Adoration Gospel FM New York. Happy birthday to you, man. Yeah. And we want to take this time, of course, to wish you all the best that life have to offer. Long life, blessings, prosperity, he said, and the whole works.

0: was in a and can't move for away no bishop.
1: If basket I will bite him.
0: Cannot move.
1: What is it? If basket I will bite him, but take
0: it. Trust me. He must just stand up still, see a way.
1: Jesus.
0: Trust me. And believe you me, you know, you think him looking one way, but him eyes is all
1: over. By the way, did you know that the police are

0: When you finish Bible studies,
1: you take a look at them and then you call me back and tell me. Paul, a good evening to you, cousin.
0: I don't know what it is.
1: Eh?
0: Yes, I say I'm laughing and I do.

0: I did not know of Sister Terry, and but Sister Pauline have a birthday somewhere about there.
1: You know, Sister Pauline is there. And that's why I tell her, you know. I tell her.

0: 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Then there's a trickle down to the good man. Oh, you just draw back, sir. I don't understand. Come on, man. Don't do that.
1: I think June month is the best month. You have all the graduations and you have all the weddings and all of that coming down.

0: finish Bible study. Who
1: but me know
0: what,
1: but me know what, but me know what I play it, and I know her birthday yet. I'm going to play a song for Sister Terrian, but I could play both songs at the
0: Sister
1: same
0: time.
1: Both of them songs at the same time.
0: Yes, Sister Terrian, Sister Terrian. Good evening.

0: Everybody wakes up, Bernie. I was up for
1: yes, Miss Sage. I mean, 20 years.

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All over the world, wherever you may be at this time. And though you may be working so hard,

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I just love to take this little song and encourage you as I'm trying to encourage myself.

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Yes? And here this evening, if someone

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And that is completely understandable. Yes. That would never have been a surprise to anyone.

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So one person in the whole Old Testament Bible. So you can see then how the disciples would see this language that Jesus is saying to them. And look, I am sharing with this with you this evening, believers, because look, the word friend for you and me

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Yes? When I see a child,

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Because that elder would want to tell you, look, you have to stop doing this, and you wouldn't want to do anything. That elderly person would see you doing that is wrong. Or

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And here it is.

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1: Then you don't know, so she have a ponytail over there.
2: Me? What?
1: God

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I know it's rough on you sometimes. I just love to take this little song and encourage you as I'm trying to encourage myself.

And the other one is, these things I command you. You have to admit here this evening, Bible family, that those are strong words. If I were talking to somebody here this evening and I say to that person, I command you to do this or do that, that's a rather strong word to say to a person.

legalism. But they see the word command or commandments in the Bible, and they kind of say, "Whoa, yes." And here this evening, if some

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I might use the word friend very

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Or let's say a few minutes, there is. And I start to introduce her as my friend. But in the ancient world,

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So one person in the whole Old Testament Bible. So you can see then how the disciples would see this language that Jesus is saying to them. And look, I am sharing with this with you this evening, believers, because look, the word friend

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This is not just limited to these 11 men who happened to be with Jesus at the time, because Judas is gone by then.

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Yes? So when they

And sometimes, look, as a Jamaican, yes, there are days when we as parents growing, when our parents was growing up, and we as children, we would listen to the elders in our community. Because that elder would want to tell you, look, you have to stop doing this, and you wouldn't want to do anything. That elderly person would see you doing that is wrong. Our

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And that's the crazy part of it. We don't

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A question was posed to one of them. Let's look into the book of Matthew chapter 22 from verse 35 to 38. And here it is.

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But it is also another thing to have the joy of the Lord in us through relationship. That's a different thing, guys.

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But look,

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Because Jesus really loves you, and people are good when they talk about that. Any Christian will tell you that off the get-go. Yes, they're good on that. Now we begin to talk about something that is much more messy, that messes us up. That's why I said Jesus

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And he says here, this is my commandment, that you love one another. But he doesn't, Jesus know how to mess us up, you know. Jesus doesn't just stop there. Hallelujah. Jesus goes on and said, love one another as I have loved you. And that single clarification, dear believers, of what love ought to look like, it's so important. You know, today we live in a world where we love to talk about love.

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And he did the best version of it, to be honest. Huh? But look, that song was not popularized.

side of the equation will also go on to say, look, to accept and agree with any lifestyle or behaviors, that is also not loving. Because you are ignoring morality and the consequences that comes from immorality. And that's not loving, when you glass over immorality

The next thing Jesus says about friendship is here in verse 16. He said, "You did not choose me, but I chose you."

And so, that was the norm. But Jesus says to his disciples, by the way,

0: Of course.
1: Yes, sir.
0: All right, thanks for calling. Okay. Enjoy.
1: Okay, Bishop.
0: All right, bless you.
1: Thank you.
0: All right, ma'am. Good. All right. Let me say good afternoon to everyone. Good afternoon to you.

0: they pierce your nose?
1: When did I say the mall?
0: Oh, so now it's not the mall. So where? When did you pierce your nose, and who pierced your nose?
1: Last week when? Last week when I went out. Why does it matter?
0: When you went out where? Because the only place you were supposed to go was the mall. So you went out where? So this is why I don't allow you to do what you

0: did they pierce your nose?
1: When did I say the mall?
0: Oh, so now it's not the mall. So where? When did you pierce your nose, and who pierced your nose?
1: Last week. Last week when I went out. Why does it matter?
0: When you went out where? Because the only place you were supposed to go was the mall. So you went out where? So this is why I don't allow you to do what you want to do. You're only 13.
1: What does that have to do with anything?
0: Take it out.
1: No.
0: Take it out now.
1: No.
0: If I have to take it out,
1: no.
0: I'm ripping it out. Take it out now.
1: I'm not taking it out.
0: So you're grown.
1: I never said I was grown.
0: But you're making grown-ass decisions.
1: It's my body.
0: It's your body. Oh, it's your body.

0: your shit, because you grown, right? And ain't gonna be two grown women living in one house.
1: You want me to pack my stuff over a nose piercing? Like, what are you talking about?
0: Oh, now I'm the problem, right? I'm the one that's overboard, right? With what's going on. Go pack your shit and leave my house.
1: You're doing too much.
0: I'm doing too much? No, you did too much. I don't know why you're still standing in front of me. Go pack your shit and go.
1: Please stop.
0: No, it ain't please stop nothing. Go pack your shit and go.

Yeah, anyone celebrating their birthday in the month of June, we say happy birth month to you, and we hope and trust that you will have a great one. Happy birthday, Sister Terry.

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Good evening to you. A pleasant and a blessed good evening to everyone. And as a friendly reminder, we are broadcasting live out of New York. Friendly students of Adoration Gospel FM. 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Good evening, family. And also, let me say good evening to our sister station down there in South Florida, Pennsylvania, New Jersey, and around the world. Caribbean Radio HD 4, good evening. Gotta say good evening to Brother Gary. Good evening, sir. Sister Sharon, good evening, man. Good evening to you. Good evening to all the presenters, DJs locked in here, and Caribbean Radio HD4. Jesus. Say good evening to everyone. And maybe you're driving, maybe you're home, but you're locked in from whichever part of the globe. Happy to have you. It's another Wednesday. It is a wet Wednesday in Jamaica. And this is the Grace Thrillers.

That's Jamaica Family. 15 minutes after 6. If you are in South Florida, New York.

the game on Monday night, man. We lost the game on Monday night. The Knicks, man. But hey, tell you what, we're going to be back. We're coming back. We're going to get it. I think we're going to get that. You can do it. You can do it. It is what it is, you know. You play, you win, you lose. You win some, you lose some.

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Gone are the days that a man just turn on the radio and just and a body can say anything and go anything. No, that not that not there again, brother. 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

0: on, before you talk about the fear, hold on. Don't tell me about that fear there yet. Did you listen to Sister Sharon this morning?
1: That is what I'm coming with. If you just give me a second, I will.
0: I'm sorry, sir. I

0: Yes.
1: You think I can come on the radio and call you Wayne G?
0: Well, I don't. No. I don't have a problem,
1: you know. I'm an older man for you.
0: I don't have a problem, you know.
1: I know you don't have a problem.
0: I'm good.
1: I know you.

0: the better.
1: Yeah, man. Yeah, man. We know what we are talking about, man. Yes. Yes. Yes.
0: Put him in
1: yes. Yes.
0: Even when.
1: Voila, voila, voila.

Gary for a minute. Brother Gary couldn't say nothing. He's the first, me say. That's not him. Him he never can. Listen, the Holy Spirit control him this morning, brother. The Holy Spirit control him this morning. By Holy Spirit, just use Sister Sharon. And no matter where, him just silent, me say.

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And they believe I'm going to stop.

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Don't forget you're locked into the Big Caribbean HD4, Pennsylvania.

man, you behave away the other night. But I never wanna give up. Oh, Lord. Thanks to Brother Gary for that. All right, brother? Just remain humble, brother.

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0: 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I am Alexa King-White, and today is Wednesday, June 10. 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In local news, truck driver found dead in St. Andrew. Security forces operation leaves four dead in Montego Bay. St. Elizabeth businessman charged in airport cash seizure. Hackers claim possession of NHF patient information. In international, Trinidad police officer charged over alleged fake CXC certificates. Donald Trump immigration agenda gets $70 billion boost. World records second hottest May on record. In sport, St. Peter and Paul chasing third straight prep champs title. Rain denies Wendy's chance to leave Sri Lanka series. Bangladesh take series lead against Australia. In weather, windy afternoons to continue across southern parishes. 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
0: Do stay with us for the news.

Welcome back. And now the news in detail. We begin with the local news. Police are investigating the shooting death of a 35-year-old truck driver whose body was discovered in Stony Hill, St. Andrew, Tuesday night. The deceased has been identified as Carlando Mills, otherwise known as Lando, of Peter Hill in Stony Hill. Reports are that about 10:10 p.m., passers-by discovered Mills' body along Old Stony Hill Road and alerted the police. Upon arrival, lawmen found him lying face down with what appeared to be gunshot wounds. Police say his body was found near a motor vehicle registered in his name. The scene was processed and the body removed for post-mortem examination. The Stony Hill Criminal Investigation Branch is continuing investigations into the killing. Four men were killed during a police operation in the retirement community of St. James early Wednesday morning. The Jamaica Constabulary Force says the incident occurred about 5:40 a.m. during a targeted operation based on intelligence gathered from ongoing investigations into recent violence in the area. Police say the operation focused on tensions linked to disputes within the scrap metal trade at the retirement dump, including the murder of a man at the location early this month. According to investigators, security forces came under attack during the operation, resulting in an armed confrontation in which four men were fatally shot. Reports indicate that a father and son are among the deceased. They have been identified as Brian T.Z. Fairclough and Brian T.J. Fairclough Jr. Another victim has been identified only as Talis. The Independent Commissioner of Investigations, Indicom, has launched a probe into the incident while a strong security presence remains in the community. More in local news, a 34-year-old businessman from St. Elizabeth has been charged after authorities allegedly discovered more than $270,000 concealed in his luggage at Sangster International Airport. The accused, Sean Walker of Crawford District, St. Elizabeth, faces several charges under the Proceeds of Crime Act, including possession and concealment of criminal property and failure to declare cash being transported into the country. According to the Financial Investigations Division, Walker arrived in Jamaica on a flight from New Jersey on Sunday when customs officer detected irregularities during routine checks. A subsequent search reportedly uncovered $270,580 hidden inside 28 sealed boxes of soaps. Investigators say Walker was unable to provide sufficient documentation to verify the source of funds. He was later charged and remanded in custody and is scheduled to appear before the St. James Parish Court on June 16. Authorities are reminding travelers that while transporting cash is legal, amounts exceeding $10,000 must be declared and supported by documentation showing the source and intended purpose of funds. And finally, in local news, Health and Wellness Minister Dr. Christopher Tufton has confirmed that hackers have contacted the National Health Fund claiming to have accessed confidential information belonging to some clients. Speaking at Wednesday's post-cabinet press briefing, Tufton said the authenticity of the data has not yet been verified, but enough information has emerged to warrant an official investigation. The minister said the National Health Fund has reported the matter to the Office of Information Commissioner and also sought assistance from the major organized crime and anti-corruption agency, MoCA. According to Tufton, the information allegedly obtained by the hackers relate to medication records and details of benefits received by some clients. He stressed that the claims remain under investigation and that the organization is taking immediate steps to strengthen its cybersecurity measures. The health minister also noted that institutions regularly face cyber threats and assured the public that efforts are underway to protect sensitive information
while investigations continue. That is it for local news. It is now time for

In international news, a Special Reserve Police Officer in Trinidad and Tobago has been charged with forgery and misconduct in public office after allegedly submitting invalid Caribbean Examination Council CXC certificates. The officer, Lorraine Thomas, has also been charged with uttering a forged document and is scheduled to appear before the Port of Spain North Criminal Court. According to police, the matter came to light in March when documents were submitted as a part of process to transition from the Special Reserve Police to the regular police force. Investigators say checks carried out on the CXC certificates revealed that the documents were invalid, prompting an investigation by the Professional Standards Bureau. The officer was arrested earlier this month and subsequently charged following legal advice from the Office of the Director of Public Prosecutions. Authorities say the investigation remains ongoing. The United States Congress has approved a $70 billion funding package to support President Donald Trump's immigration enforcement agenda through the remainder of his term. The measure, which passed largely among parties' lines, provides funding for immigration and customs enforcement, border patrol operations, and other border security activities through fiscal year 2029. The bill now heads to President Trump for his signature. Republicans say the legislation will strengthen border security and support the administration's effort to increase deportation and immigration enforcement. Democrats oppose the measure, arguing that it provides significant funding without additional oversights or restrictions on enforcement parties. The legislation follows additional oversight on enforcement practices. The legislation moved months of political debate over immigration policy and funding and represents a major victory of the Trump administration ahead of the November midterm election. And finally, in international news, the world experienced its second hottest May on record last month, according to the European Union's Climate Monitoring Service, Copernicus. The agency reported that global average temperatures were surpassed only by those recorded in May 2024. Europe also endured an unusually early and intense heat wave, with temperatures records broken in several countries, including Britain, France, Iran, and Portugal. Climate experts say the event is another indication that extreme weather is becoming extremely common. Copernicus also reported that global sea surface temperatures were the second highest on record for the month. Meanwhile, forecasters are closely monitoring the development of an El Niño weather pattern in the Pacific Ocean, which could further increase global temperatures and raise the risk of extreme weather events in the coming months and years. The World Meteorological Organization says there is a high likelihood that El Niño conditions will develop during the Northern Hemispheric summer. That was the international news. Coming up is a sports report brought to you by JC Grants Logistics and Travel.

Peter and Paul are confident of securing a third consecutive title when the GISA JKGI GK Mutual Fund Prep Championships get underway at the National Stadium tomorrow. Head coach Jerome Kirby says the team is one of the best prepared squads the school has assembled and believe the quality of his athletes will keep them in contention despite changing from last year's championship winning team. Kirby admitted that graduation and player movement have altered the makeup of the squad, with much of the school's strength this year concentrated in the Class 1 division. However, he says St. Peter and Paul still poses some of the competition's top performers and expect points to come once the medals begin to accumulate. The three-day championships will run from June 11 to 13 and is expected to feature strong challenges from several schools hoping to dethrone the defending champions. Competition begin at 9 a.m. tomorrow at the National Stadium. West Indies ODI captain Shai Hope says the team is already focusing on its upcoming series against New Zealand after a rain-affected ODI campaign against Sri Lanka ended in frustration. Sri Lanka won the opening match of the three-game series by 41 runs at Sabina Park before persistent rain forced the remaining two matches to be abandoned. Hope said the weather denied the West Indies an opportunity to respond, but noted that there were positives to take away from the performances, particularly with the bowling unit. The skipper also stressed the importance of treating every match as crucial as the team continues its push for qualification to the next Cricket World Cup. The West Indies will next face New Zealand in a five-match ODI series scheduled for July 11 to 21. Hope says these matches will be vital as the

Bangladesh recorded only their second ever one-day international victory over Australia with an 86-run win under the Duckworth-Lewis-Stern method in a

0: Australia struggled in reply, slipping to 191 for 9 before rain and lightning brought an early end to the competition. Fast bowler Nahid Rana led the Bangladesh attack with 4 wickets for 49 runs, helping to derail the Australian chase. The results gave Bangladesh a 1-0 lead in 3-match series, with the second ODI scheduled for Thursday. The sports report has been brought to you by JC Grants Logistics and Travel.
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0: tonight and over the next 2 days, although windy conditions will continue across southern parishes. The Meteorological Service says a trough and low-level jet stream continues across the central Caribbean, contributing to breezy conditions, particularly among the south coast. The jet stream is expected to weaken later this evening. For tonight, skies will be partly cloudy across most areas. Tomorrow and Friday are expected to begin with partly cloudy conditions, followed by isolated afternoon showers and thunderstorms across western parishes and some hilly areas. Windy conditions are also expected during the afternoons, especially across southern sections of the island. Forecasters are also monitoring a tropical wave currently across the eastern Caribbean, which is expected to move across Jamaica from Friday into Saturday. As a result, weather conditions are forecast to become more unsettled on Saturday, with morning showers and possible thunderstorms across eastern parishes, followed by scattered afternoon showers, evening showers, and thunderstorms affecting sections of most parishes. Maximum temperatures today reach 32 degrees Celsius in both Kingston and Montego Bay. That concludes the weather report. Now a recap of the headlines. In local news, truck driver found dead in St. Andrew. Security forces operation leaves four dead in Montego Bay. St. Elizabeth businessman charged in airport cash seizure. Hackers claim possession of NHS patient information. In international, Trinidad police officer charged over alleged fake CXC certificates. Donald Trump immigration agenda gets a $70 billion boost. World records second hottest May on record. In sports, St. Peter and Paul chasing third straight prep champs title. Rains denies windy chance to level Sri Lanka's series. Bangladesh takes series lead against Australia. In weather, windy afternoons continue across southern parishes. And that is it for the Central Evening News. I am Alexa King White. 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
2: All right. Welcome back. Welcome back. Welcome back. Thank you so much, Mrs. King White. Thank you so, so much. I tell you. All right. Then let me say good evening to the chat room family. Good evening to you all. By the way, don't forget to join Vibe Bass tonight. He comes in at 9 p.m. That's 8 o'clock in Jamaica, right? Yeah. 8 p.m.

0: But are you making noise that you was going Claire, why you have you so? Why you have bother with that part?
1: Me guilty, sir, when me guilty, you throw this stone in the hot pen and you lick me and me have to squeal.
0: Me don't know what a part that you say a while ago, the last part.

0: Maybe him throw it under the cell and him not realize and him not take it out, man. Check again, man. You have light?
1: Dilly go under there, you know, under the cell, you know, under the dilly go under there.
0: Hold on, man.

0: 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And that's why you say. Clear. Him not go under. Him not. I trick him. Get a little bit. So you, hold on. So him go till you can't see him foot.
1: Yeah, tell me can't see
0: him. Clear, stop, move around, man. I bet you go find it. You, hold on. What else under the cellar?
1: No, no,

0: 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Where name?
1: O'Neill.
0: O'Neill, go back up. Go, just follow your track. Tell him to follow the track. Where walk? When he meet. Yes. Nobody not take the woman. Him no member where put him. O'Neill no member where put it, woman. Him a go find it. No, me not say that. You don't remember where you put it. Tell him to follow it. No, listen.

0: He's going to find it, man. He's going to bring it back. You're going to hear him bring it back. And you're going to call me and say, you know, you're right, Uncle Yeji. You're right. Hey, God. Anyway. You need it, yes. Yes, you need it. You need it. So what you gonna plant? What you gonna plant? Sarilan what? Okay. Which one are the corn? Which one are the corn you gonna plant? The sweet corn?
1: Original corn. No matter with sweet corn. So sweet corn are too much chemical. That's why people are dead. Too much chemical.
0: No, but if they don't have

0: So hold on. You're not planting the corn to sell it.
1: No, me just plant corn and eat where I eat. Me not really sell. Me never sell it, no matter the amount I give me.
0: So when it a come in? When it a come in? Tell me when it a come in. What month it a come in?
1: Me not plant yet, sir, but me not plant yet. When me plant it, a, it a

0: You listen to the phone? You have me on speaker?
1: No, sir, I'm not on speaker.
0: So how you ask me if you come again?
1: I don't know if you come here and move away from the radio.
0: Oh, okay. Who this? Brother Linval?
1: Yes, man.
0: Brother Linval, how you treat me so? Hey, well, let me think of Brother Leonard, man. Brother Linval.
1: I didn't tell me a crap, but you don't say family get big now, man.
0: Long time in the ear, Brian. Sorry, man. Me think of Brother Leonard, man. I'm sorry, Brother Linval, man. I'm sorry, man. Forgive me. Hey. things, how you doing?
1: Well, me take care of life, sir. Okay, no.
0: But hold on there, Brother Linval. Me know you say you got to have the minister.

0: But the minister said it is going to be the biggest airport in the Caribbean. Does that mean it's going to be the bigger? So what? Hold on. You have space down there for that?
1: Yeah, man. The airstrip belongs there, man.
0: Yeah, but hold on. I'm talking about not just the airstrip, but is there space to build buildings and all these things down there in the plain of it? What you said?
1: Because the property is big, you know, they didn't build up. They have to carry that long time. So, they have some houses and the mine ground up there, you know, a long time. You know.
0: So hold on, tell me something. They are going

0: Because Sangsta one is the bigger one, right?
1: Right.
0: So the people that lives...
1: A lot of people come...
0: Go ahead. So what are those people that are going to do? They build some huge houses.

0: this, Jesus. So hold on. So they build up house on the government property down there?
1: Yeah, I'm going to get that end of man.
0: So what will happen?

0: as I can tell you.
1: If them do, make up their mind and develop it.
0: Yes. And a matter of fact, Jamaica don't have to build it. They can easily sublet it to other countries as long as the airport building, you know.

0: the Vernonville area.
1: Yeah, man, because up to all the mineral, Milky Valley will get developed.
0: Yes, yes. It would be easier to land in Clarendon and head over to the Mintry. A lot of hotel development would get the opportunity too. Yes, because they've been struggling, the hotels in the country.

0: thing afterward. But let's hope this one is not a promise, because we really need the development in Clarendon. We need that.
1: Exactly.
0: Yes.
1: We
0: need that in Clarendon. We need that. Yes, sir. Anyway, how the weather on you down there?
1: We have got nice weather for 2 days straight, man.
0: Brother Linval, tell me something.
1: It's a break.
0: You
1: it's a break today.
0: You have no crab down there? You have no crab?
1: I'm out of crab, man. I catch crab. I actually have to get them catch crab.
0: And what you say? You start eating crab?

0: pussy, tell me I want players with me. The crab claw come through the bag, yeah. and clippy, yeah.
1: What you mean? The crab claw come through.

0: so you have to squeeze the cramp claw.
1: You mash up the players, man, and the cute.
0: Jesus Christ, man. Call me Friday, let me talk about it. Call me Friday, brother Lin, man.
1: Hey, you know, I say, I've been months at
0: all. What date you born?
1: 28.
0: Oh, you're an evangelist, Scar is close.
1: Eh?
0: Yes, you're an
1: evangelist.
0: 20. Yeah, man, bless you, man. Thanks for calling, man.
1: Okay, thank you.
0: All right, man, good. Hey, you know, oh boy, what time? Time is up. Time is almost up. All right, I just want to

0: How you know that? You inside here with me.
1: What do you know? What do you mean?
0: We good.
1: Let me not hear you, man.
0: We're good, man. We're good.
1: Yeah, you're good.
0: Somebody text me a while ago and say, remember you say brata.

0: I just want to endorse
1: what you were saying about this, Sharon, this morning.
0: Yes, ma'am.
1: Let me say good evening to everybody and Brother Gary and his wife. And I tell you, she did a tremendous job. The Holy Spirit used her this morning.
0: Yes.
1: To speak to him.
0: Yes.
1: I was listening and I was saying to myself, where is he? Because true, you know that. Trust me.
0: I know him that.
1: Talk to him so long and he's
0: still on his. Even she, when she talking to him any other time, him nah leave her. Him just in it. Him nah leave her. I feel sure. So him nah leave it. But this morning,
1: me thinking gonna try it, sir. Trust me.

0: say it again. My life is a no demon parking zone, my friend.
1: That's recognized.
0: Yo, well, I got to keep it level. Can't tell the devil, otherwise my whole life will be miserable. And the devil go and squash my head like a vegetable. Don't talk, 2010.
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2: Hello, everyone. Welcome back. Today, we're discussing a topic that can have a big impact on your journey to success and well-being. We're talking about the three types of people you should never trust. Why? Because the people you allow into your life influence your mindset, your progress, and even your peace. Surrounding yourself with trustworthy, supportive individuals can propel you forward, while the wrong connections can drain your energy and hold you back. So let's dive into these three types and understand why avoiding them is essential. The first type is the chronic liar. Now, honesty is one of the most important qualities in any relationship, whether it's with friends, family, or colleagues. When someone constantly lies, exaggerates, or twists the truth, they're breaking the foundation of trust. Chronic liars make it difficult to know what's real and what's not. They're not just lying about small things. They tend to create a web of half-truths and deceit that can make you question your own judgment and instincts. Why does this matter so much? Because when trust is broken, it's incredibly difficult to build a healthy connection. Dealing with a chronic liar means living with uncertainty, constantly wondering if you're getting the full picture. This type of stress isn't just draining, it holds you back. You end up spending mental and emotional energy trying to separate fact from fiction, rather than focusing on your goals and growth. When you let go of people who are dishonest, you free yourself from this weight and open up space for genuine, authentic relationships. Trustworthy people allow you to feel secure and understood, which ultimately helps you thrive. The second type of person to be wary of is the backstabber. These people can be even harder to spot because they may appear friendly, supportive, or even enthusiastic about your success. However, when you're not around, they're quick to speak against you, share your personal information, or downplay your achievements. They can be motivated by jealousy, competition, or simply their own insecurities. What's important to understand is that backstabbers can have a real impact on your confidence and self-worth, as they create an environment of mistrust and negativity. How can you identify a backstabber? Notice how they talk about others. Are they constantly criticizing or gossiping about people behind their backs? If so, there's a good chance they do the same when you're not around. Pay attention to their actions and whether they celebrate your success or seem to undermine it. Real friends and allies lift you up. They're not only happy for your achievements, but they also encourage you to keep pushing forward. Avoiding backstabbers allows you. Welcome back to Be Inspired from Life. Hello, everyone. Welcome back. Today, we're discussing a topic that can have a big impact on your journey to success and well-being. We're talking about the three types of people you should never trust. Why? Because the people you allow into your life influence your mindset, your progress, and even your peace. Surrounding yourself with trustworthy, supportive individuals can propel you forward, while the wrong connections can drain your energy and hold you back. So let's dive into these three types and understand why avoiding them is essential. The first type is the chronic liar. Now, honesty is one of the most important qualities in any relationship, whether it's with friends, family, or colleagues. When someone constantly lies, exaggerates, or twists the truth, they're breaking the foundation of trust. Chronic liars make it difficult to know what's real and what's not. They're not just lying about small things. They tend to create a web of half-truths and deceit that can make you question your own judgment and instincts. Why does this matter so much? Because when trust is broken, it's incredibly difficult to build a healthy connection. Dealing with a chronic liar means living with uncertainty, constantly wondering if you're getting the full picture. This type of stress isn't just draining, it holds you back. You end up spending mental and emotional energy trying to separate fact from fiction, rather than focusing on your goals and growth. When you let go of people who are dishonest, you free yourself from this weight and open up space for genuine, authentic relationships. Trustworthy people allow you to feel secure and understood, which ultimately helps you thrive. The second type of person to be wary of is the backstabber. These people can be even harder to spot because they may appear friendly, supportive, or even enthusiastic about your success. However, when you're not around, they're quick to speak against you, share your personal information, or downplay your achievements. They can be motivated by jealousy, competition, or simply their own insecurities. What's important to understand is that backstabbers can have a real impact on your confidence and self-worth, as they create an environment of mistrust and negativity. How can you identify a backstabber? Notice how they talk about others. Are they constantly criticizing or gossiping about people behind their backs? If so, there's a good chance they do the same when you're not around. Pay attention to their actions and whether they celebrate your success or seem to undermine it. Real friends and allies lift you up. They're not only happy for your achievements, but they also encourage you to keep pushing forward. Avoiding backstabbers allows you to build a network of genuine, positive connections that empower and support you. The third type is the constant taker. These individuals may seem friendly and appreciative at first, often praising you and reaching out frequently. But over time, you'll notice a pattern. They are constantly in need, asking for favors, advice, or support, yet rarely, if ever, offering anything back. They're quick to come to you when they need something, but are absent when you're in need. Relationships like this become one-sided, where you're giving far more than you're receiving. Why is this so damaging? We all have limited time, energy, and resources. Relationships should be balanced, based on mutual support and respect. When someone only takes and never gives back, they're draining you without adding any real value to your life. This kind of imbalance creates resentment and burnout. Constant takers distract you from focusing on people who genuinely care and support you. By setting boundaries with these individuals, or distancing yourself altogether, you regain the energy and peace you need to pursue your goals and invest in relationships that are truly fulfilling. Let's take a moment to reflect and recap these three types of people you should never trust. 1. The chronic liar. These individuals constantly twist the truth, creating a foundation of distrust and confusion. Letting go of dishonest people frees you to surround yourself with those who value honesty and integrity. 2. The backstabber. They may seem friendly, but they undermine you behind your back. Avoiding backstabbers allows you to build a positive and supportive circle that genuinely celebrates your growth. 3. The constant taker. These people continually ask for your time and energy without giving back. Recognizing this one-sided dynamic helps you prioritize relationships that are balanced, respectful, and supportive. So why is all of this so important? Because the people you allow into your life directly impact your well-being, progress, and happiness. When you distance yourself from dishonest, negative, and unbalanced relationships, you open up space for connections that uplift and inspire you. Your journey to becoming the best version of yourself is challenging enough without unnecessary stress, doubts, or negativity. You deserve to be surrounded by individuals who bring out the best in you, who believe in your potential, and who contribute positively to your life. Here's the takeaway. Stay mindful of who you trust. Look for honesty, respect, and mutual support in every relationship you build. By surrounding yourself with people who align with your values, You set yourself up for success, inner peace, and authentic growth. Thank you for watching. Remember, protecting your energy and peace is not just an act of self-care. It's a powerful choice that will shape your future. Stay true to yourself, keep striving for growth, and choose your connections wisely. Until next time, stay motivated and keep moving forward. Thank you so much for watching. If this video

0: want to say good morning, good morning, good morning, good morning, good morning to East, West, North, and South. Can I say good morning to everybody all about? Good morning, Auntie Jacqueline. Good morning, Tanisha Stark. Good morning, Servant David. I want to say good morning to everybody on TikTok. Fabulous Terry. Good morning, girl. Long time. I don't see you, Mama. Where are you there? Hey, Milton, good morning to everybody. We dedicate the first hour to TikTok every morning as we get ourselves ready for the worship. Good morning. How is everybody feeling? Hey, Jamax, good morning to you. Sister Carly and Mary Brown, good morning, family.
1: Sometimes I fall.
0: Good morning. Hey, there, work, Mama.
1: To my knees and pray.
0: Long time. I don't see you, girl.

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Stopping by each house every morning.

want to say good morning to Sister Kami. Good morning, girl. In the Bronx, listening to 102.1. In the Bronx, good morning to 91.7. Good morning, Brother Victor. The power of his name. Hey, hey, good morning. Come, Jesus, come. Stop by somewhere with us this morning, Jesus. It ain't so long. Stop by with us this morning, no pass. I want to say good morning to my friends listening to Caribbean Radio HD. Good morning.

0: What a song.
1: Coming late or down.
0: Auntie Jojo, good morning, family.
1: Cause it might be today.
0: Captain Baker, good morning to you, sir.
1: The time is right now.
0: Hey, Brother David Cole, related to Nat King Cole, good morning, sir.
1: It's away.
0: Good morning.
1: Your past will be won.
0: Let me go down to Jamaica and stop by two radio stations now.
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0: Good morning. I like it. Let me go open the window. Let me go open the window. Yeah.
1: Good morning, Brother Gary. I'm having a problem with my two Alexa. Every time I have to restart, you need to listen to you. Like every 20 minutes, it just stops.
0: And if anybody has a problem there, we are work on it. We are do look up work. And do me a favor. Try the gospel one this morning. Just call on him and say Enable Skill Caribbean Gospel HD. Try that one for me this morning. No? Somebody try that one there. Just say Beverly Enable Skill Caribbean Caribbean Gospel HD. Come now, Jojo Chin. I like you. Jojo, I'm not just here to worship. Jojo, I'm not just here to love worship music, girl. Captain Baker, I swear you get them gospel there from.
2: I love you, Lord.
0: Then, what's up, baby? For your mercy never fails me. Hey, 3 in a row from CC Winans. Come on, man.
2: I've been
0: well, you take it by your cleanser, you come and work. Are you ready up? Are you pumped up? This is the

0: And you come at work, say you feel.
1: Cause all my life you have been faithful.
0: Say it again.
1: And all my life.
0: Auntie Monica Perry, I love your mother.
1: So
0: you're one of the most sweetest little old lady me buck up in for a long time. You know everything about, let me say, you know everything about techie. You know everything about phone.
1: Oh, I will sing.
0: Stop talking and play the music now, man. Something you chat too much, Rasta. I swear to God, I don't have a problem with you, you know. But something you chat, just talk too much. Something you just talk a little bit too much. Good morning. Stop chatting and play this song, man. Then idiot, if nobody don't want to hear the straight music.
1: I love you, Lord.
0: Sure.
1: Your mercy never fails.
0: Have you ever argued with yourself? And took by yourself as yourself? You're going to do with that man there for you. You know, say, I idiot. Shouldn't do with that man there. You know, say, I cough.
1: From the moment that I wake up until I lay my head, oh, I will sing.
0: And you know, say, that's what I mean. So listen to me, I beg you now. We're not trying the gospel one. We had a little, check on the Lexi them. We know them have problems. It's not we. Nothing to do with we, are just the system. Amazon update them system every minute. So as them update, we are trying our best. But one thing I tell you, we have control. I'm telling every day. Me have control of the website. Me have control of the app. Everything else is owned by a different person. When me not have control over, I cannot fix everything. So I just want everybody to know, I know we alone is a world thing, but try the, we had one more test. Try the, for those who are listening to 103.1, we have one little issue going where it have a little strip out, so the internet company I got the site today, go check it out. We are work. We are aware of it. Yeah. And like me, I tell your sister, win some from Miami, no live at Palm Beach, Mavia Providence, I come at them church later on. Me like, oh, no send it, come give me for promote. All right, good morning. Me also say, who me call to get some money from. Me not have a problem promote it. Yeah, good morning. But anyway,

add to. Yeah, the engineer just call me and say, tell you people, they must try the gas. 20 minutes, but try the gospel one and see if they want to take you long. Like it, I call her name and say, Enable Scale Caribbean Gospel HD. Try that one if you know. Soon come. You know, I like the bio cleanse me this morning. Whole deep. Come Auntie Jojo. Me, I go whole vibe this morning. Girl, be a kind of. Tell Mass Baker, me say morning. Hey, second chance. What happened to that girl who used to go to your church? Have you

Spanish Town, good morning. Grand Cayman, good morning. Clarendon, good morning. Let me drop one more CC and come on. What time is it? It's now 6:33. You're supposed to reach our work at Gospel to the World, Caribbean Radio HD. Good morning. And when you have one of your DJ, when you have one of your, Auntie Jojo, you are going to chat to me, baby. You come to chat to him sometime at MCA now. Me no want us TikTok alone know you now. Them for know you over the chat room, Caribbean Radio HD 4.com. We know where today we have one of the craziest lineup in radio today. Let me go in the lineup. Let me go in where the lineup is look like today. Today is one of the most craziest. Right now, Mike Sterling just come off. Before that was the Antiguan crew from Antigua. Then 6 to 10. Can we now go on TikTok? I am over there as Elizabeth. A lie. So we have got to tell the people them say a Captain Baker wife. So then give Wally more love. Yeah, man. Right after Brother Gate this morning, 6 to 10 is Lexi Queen B out of Jamaica. And then you have D Essence out of Jamaica. Then you have Reverend St. Hope out of Port St. Lucie. Then you have Brother Tony out of, what the place name again? Out of

Jesus Party youth from Antigua. Name's Carrot Boy, out of Antigua, from 9 to 11. And then from 11 to 1, music, one youth named DJ T. And then the night start over on Friday morning. And a joke thing. So if you don't come as Sister Otty Davis, good morning. Good morning to everybody. So as I told you before, me only have control of the app, which it's perfect. Nobody can say the app have any problem. Me have control of the website, which is perfect. Let me see now where wife just texts me and say. Cause when she texts me, I have to just move and go listen what she has said. Chip out for sure. Try the next one, Caribbean Gospel HD. Try Caribbean Gospel HD. I wanted them to do a little touch up on. Yeah, so, yeah, if you try the app, you're not supposed to tell me, say, I have no problem with the app. Because I own the website, and I own the app. I don't own the YouTube, I don't own TikTok, I don't own Alexa. Those are what I have control of. Those are what me can, you understand what I mean? So anyway, drop one more again. 6:37, when you come to work and you buy your life up, your Jesus up, you know your thing loud. Drop that one again now. Drop it again, the bread again. Her name is CC Wilders. Sister Elizabeth.

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0: Everybody.
1: Your name is the high.

I want to say good morning to Church of Central Church of God. Good morning. Hey, Laxley, what's your church name again, Laxley? Hey, do me a favor, text me your name and your church now. All Nation Church, good morning.

0: 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Port St. Lucie, 103.1 HD3, good morning. 97.9 HD4, good morning. Vera Beach, good morning. Fort Pierce, good morning. Oh, Jesus.
1: Down in worship to sing the song of ages, yeah, to the land.
0: Sister Sharon from Brooklyn, good morning. Hey, don't forget, we are all over the weekend. We'll be all over. We are going to be at the teen.
1: It's the highest, your name.
0: Juneteenth.
1: The greatest.
0: No, let me start on this. All right, tap it, touch it.

0: Hey, Sophie, good morning. I like it, I like it, I like it.
1: We'll sing the song forever and amen. And the angels cry.
0: Where them cry? Oh. What a say congratulations to our good friends. Brooklyn. Oh. Good morning. Oh.

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God bless, child. Good morning. You're going to work. I am. Then good morning, brother Gary. Listening to you going to work. Yeah, man. On the bus. And then there's something you want guarantee. Yeah, drop the music of Captain Baker here this morning. Auntie Jojo, tell Captain to me say that song your theme.

0: lively.
1: I look the part. I want to say good morning to North Carolina. Good morning.
2: With the rest, the church crowd.
1: 6:45.
2: I know.
1: In 5 minutes, I'll be talking to my team over there at Bio Life Energy System.
2: Best of the Bible studies in town. Watch Christian TV. I know all the preachers.

Your stars know. I would love to talk to one of Angie's daughter. Wonder how them are going. But sometimes I hurt. Anybody see anyone of Angie's two daughter anyway? Sometimes. As a matter of fact, three of them. Anyone I treat

0: Hey, good morning. Hello, good morning. Hello, good morning. Good morning. 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Thank you, my boss. Thank
1: big
0: you.
1: Big up Central TV, big up Uncle Wayne J.
0: Thank
1: big
0: you.
1: Big up Adoration Radio. Big up the whole area, them, the radio, them keeping us alive. Keep us up, same way, sir. Jesus, take control of our life. What a lovely radio station.
0: Thank you, sir.
1: Uncle Wayne G never make a bit of choice. Big up yourself. Big up yourself, sir. Take
0: thank
1: care.
0: Thank you, Daddy. Sometime. 6:49. At 6:50, I'll be talking to my good friend from BioLife Energy System. Sometimes I cry. Hey, do me a favor. Before we take a break, do me a favor now. If you don't have the app yet, can you send me a text on my cell phone? Now, just try download our app now. It's called Caribbean Radio HD. You can't simply pan it this morning. No chip out now, go on. No, try it. No chip out now, go on. That's the

0: Talk with it. Look pan it up. Look pan it right now. You see me pan it live. 305. Anywhere in the world today. Send me a text. What's up there everywhere. And just say APP. 305-305-6494. 305-305-6494. Auntie Juanita, good morning, girl. 305-305-6494. Just send me a text and just say app, APP, and try the app and see what the app do for you. That's how me have control. That's how me spend my money pan. Good morning. Just ready my mind. I wonder how her children are doing. Yeah. Me dear wadi and one of the son call me and me tell him, say, you know, me ask me and say, yo, me have to go low and make him figure it out pan himself, you know. And me just dear my mind pan our three daughter them. Carlia. And Carlia my price. Bull, me no remember my next. And when the next one name again? Me no remember. But Carly, if you are listening, good morning to your next two sister. When next sister name again? The prize. But anybody have a number for them? Me can't. Me used to have a number for them. I cannot find it. And sometime, yo, trust me, me not lie. But me just want to big up Angie to pick them. And this morning, me say if me find none of them. If you ask them how it feels, me can't tell you no. When the head of your house gone, it's serious. Come like you lose Jesus. Everybody right now. At Mount up. No, man, we're not listening. No. Can't lick down a whole heap and listen to better gear. Can't lick down in the car and listen. I said, send me a text on my cell phone and I will give you the app. 305-305-6494. Send me a text on my cell phone. 305-305-6494. Soon come back.
1: I had ordered some product from you a while back, and I had a problem, you know, with the what price it cost me because it like went over my budget. But you were nice enough to refund it to me, and I appreciate that. So, but at the time I was on the Alpha Plus Triple Green is the one that I was taking. I went to my doctor to get my physical and to get my blood work results. And my blood work results came back fine. You could not find anything that needed to be discussed. Everything looked well. She said to me, whatever you're doing, keep it up. Because if you die today, you in such good health. All of your organs could be donated. That's not on my family.
0: That's a plus. Hello, good morning.
2: Top of the morning.
0: Go yeah, ahead, Sides. Good morning, Charlie. Everything good over there?
2: Yeah, man, everything good, man. Can't complain. You know, Thursday, Friday Eve. You know the thing, though. You know what I mean?
0: Top of the morning. Go ahead.
2: All right, so with everybody that's listening this morning, I wanted to let each and everyone understand that. Remember that. We hear about life. Our mission is simple and it's straightforward, all right? So if you're tuning in and you're a little bit skeptical about taking the products, there's no need to be, all right? Because at the end of the day, we like to introduce the products to you by giving you more than enough that you're supposed to get. So like this morning, now, and the early listeners, we always tell them get the best special. So we are looking forward to the listeners of this morning, Brother G's. If they're suffering from any form of medical condition, it could be diabetes, hypertension, cholesterol, fibroid, prostate, lupus, cancer. It doesn't matter what they're suffering from, because I'm going to give them a very simple and easy and affordable special, I like to say. All right? New York is in the lead, all right? I mean, we won the basketball game yesterday. Knicks is 3-1 now. So why not give you guys three products for $1.99? You know, it's 3-1. Each person get three products right now for $1.99. Think about it, all right? So, if you're interested in products like the Berberine, the blood sugar formula, the BioCleanse, all in one package, the eye formula, the nerve health formula, the cleanser in one package, are you interested in any three items of your choice in one package? The only way you can get that to this morning is if you can give me the answer to a very simple and easy trivia. All right? Now, ladies and gentlemen, with the Knicks winning the basketball game yesterday, all right, and you guys getting three products for $1.99, the only way this can be possible, or the only way this can happen, is if you can tell me, ladies and gentlemen, how much more game the Knicks need to win the championship. So if you can tell me how many more games the Knicks need to win the championship, you're getting the trip. A very simple and easy trivia. I may give you a hint earlier, I tell you where the score there already. So if you have the answer, ladies and gentlemen, just pick up the phone right now, all right, and dial this number, 844-276-4279. 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If you have any form of medical issues, could be diabetes, hypertension, cholesterol, fibroid, prostate, lupus, cancer. I mean, this basketball game of the world, New York, we are waking up, all right? I mean, they even said crime level lower than before. So if you can tell me how much more the Knicks, they won the game last night, now we need to know how much more game they need to win this championship. If you have the answer to that question, ladies and gentlemen, a very simple and easy one, you're getting any three BioLife products for only $1.99. The number again is 844-276-4279. That's 844-276-4279. That's 844-276-4279. Brother Jay?
0: Yes, sir. Ready for them. Ready. Thank you very much, Pachacha. Good morning. When you hear that, call and get where you want. Good morning, Juan Kevin. Good morning to you, my general. Good morning. Good morning. Big up the New York Knicks again. And good morning. Congratulations to all of my New Yorker. Remember, Brother Gary, the radio station in CT, chipping in and out. The radio in a Connecticut. True, the backers, give me a check on that. I'm never true now. Let me see if I true. Anybody have any? Can I agree if it, yes or no? So the radio in a Connecticut, a chip out. Somebody in a Connecticut, let me know now if it's true. Download the app. Look what me I tell you now, say, which station you talk about? Me I tell you say one thing, uno can't call me and tell me say the app a chip out. Uno can't tell me say the website a chip out. That's how me own. Me response with that. Me own that. My job is to make sure that it's running perfect. And that's what we do. We spend all our money on the app and pan that. Send me a text this morning, right before the news, and just say APP. Yo, if you have an iPhone, if you have a tablet, if you have an iPad, put it up on it. As a matter of fact, did you know that some TV now have apps where you can download? Did you guys know that? Yeah, did you know? Did you know? I went to Brother Wayne concert. Brother Wayne, send me a flyer now. One big up Brother Wayne concert. Brother Wayne, send me a flyer there, please. Somebody right now, send me a text and just say app now. 305. 305.
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0: Yeah. 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You never know that. Yo. 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We have no use the data. 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Our app use less data than every other app. If you're there, Jamaica. 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Good morning. Good morning. 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
0: 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You will never. All right. So she want the app. Yeah, man, no try the app. At that way, they don't have to go. 305-305-6494. You will never come and say, but I get it. The app
6: are chip
0: out.
6: Yeah.
0: The app are chip out. 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
6: I can't have any more? 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
10: 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Alexa, continue.
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12: To ensuring that the security tool is achieving its intended purpose.
13: It will provide the government with a robust empirical understanding of the effectiveness of its own. It will allow us to determine what has worked, what has not, and how best to scale the most effective elements across the country. Critically, it will inform and guide our transition to the zones of peace and opportunity. The objectives of this research include, among other things, to assess not only the financial costs and benefits of the zones, but also to quantify their social and environmental impact. To identify, evaluate, and prioritize initiatives that deliver the highest social value, ensuring that resources are directed toward intervention with the greatest potential for economic and community transformation. To identify potential risks, unintended consequences, and implementation challenges, and to develop practical mitigation and sustainability strategies. To analyze the long-term social and environmental outcomes in order to support the sustained operationalization of the peace to vulnerable communities across Jamaica.
12: National Security Minister Dr. Horace Chang. Funding for the research is being provided by the Inter-American Development Bank and is due to commence next month. The House of Representatives approved the motion for the extension of the seven ZOSOs. And despite throwing his support behind the extension of the ZOSOs, opposition leader Mark Golding questioned the continued usefulness of the security measure. Mr. Golding says, from his observation, the security blanket leaves much to be desired.
14: There's usually just a little checkpoint where somebody is stationed, you're looking forlorn. That point really is we're extending this for another 6 months. These areas will be under the special legal regime that the ZOSO legislation creates, which is a legal regime which has elements to it which are reduced rights or increased law enforcement powers in a way that most of Jamaica doesn't experience currently. So I'm hesitant, Minister, to just continue in a fairly mechanistic way to just say, yes, continue. I mean, some of these zones are approaching a decade now. And we're all happy that the focused deterrence strategy of policing has achieved reductions, significant reductions in major crimes and murders. I don't think you can attribute that to the ZOSOs.
12: Opposition leader Mark Golding. The government says it accepts the institutional weaknesses at the National Water Commission, which were flagged in a performance audit conducted by the Auditor General. Water Minister Matthew Samuda says corrective action is already underway. The report, which was tabled in Parliament on Tuesday, pointed to weaknesses in capital project prioritization, procurement timelines, contractor management, reporting systems, liquidity pressures, and a long-standing backlog in audited financial statements. Mr. Samuda acknowledged that the institutional weaknesses identified in the audit must be corrected, as public confidence in the water sector depends not only on investment in infrastructure, but also on strong management systems, disciplined project execution, and timely accountability. The audit, among other things, revealed that the utility is carrying a staggering $33.2 billion debt to suppliers, up from $10.6 billion a decade ago, and that for every dollar owed in short-term debt, the NWC only holds 50 cents in cash. The financial strain is compounded by a severe collection problem. The NWC has written off $18.3 billion as unrecoverable bad debt and expects to collect only $4.6 billion from customers. Auditor General Pamela Monroe Ellis found that the NWC systematically underspent its capital budget in 4 of 5 years under review, deferring or scaling back critical infrastructure upgrades, with direct consequence the NWC board and management to ensure that all recommendations are acted upon within defined timelines. The National Health Fund says it is in full control of its systems, despite being contacted by hackers claiming to be in possession of medical information belonging to some clients. Minister of Health and Wellness Dr. Christopher Tufton confirmed the breach yesterday. Dr. Tufton disclosed that the data allegedly in the hacker group's possession relates to medication, but CEO of National Health Fund NHF Everton Anderson says the breach is not extensive.
9: But we are investigating it fully to determine the extent of the situation. And given the space we are in terms of a health space, our commitment is to be fully open, be fully transparent, and to communicate to our customers as the information emerges.
12: CEO of NHF, Everton Anderson, he was speaking yesterday on Beyond the Headlines. The man accused of fatally stabbing 13-year-old Camelia Paul has now been charged with murder. 29-year-old Kemar Mitchell was formally charged following the death of the teenager, who was stabbed in the abdomen while allegedly trying to intervene in a domestic dispute involving a relative and Mr. Mitchell in Bayshore Park, Harbourview, St. Andrew on May 9. Mitchell had previously been charged with wounding with intent. However, following the teen's death on Tuesday, investigators upgraded the charge to murder. He was scheduled to appear before the court yesterday. Camelia's death sparked widespread public concern and renewed discussions about violence against children. Barbados Prime Minister Mia Motley says the recently launched app for citizens to directly report their concerns will lead to a more responsive government. The app, named Pearly, gives every citizen a direct way to report concerns and track responses. Ms. Motley says Pearly is a partnership between the government and the citizens of the country to build a more robust country.
15: We're going to change how Bajans interact with their society, not with the technology. The technology is simply a tool, but at the end of the day, it is the purpose of the tool that matters. We have developed in this country a tool that makes the Office of Citizen Engagement and Media Relations more responsive and more capable of meeting the needs and expectations of citizens.
12: Barbados Prime Minister Mia Motley. And finally, the UN Atomic Watchdogs Board has demanded that Iran fully cooperate with the agency to determine adherence to agreement on nuclear enrichment. The agency wants Iran to provide complete information about its stockpile of near-weapons-grade nuclear material and grant its inspectors access to its nuclear sites. A resolution passed by the International Atomic Agency The International Atomic Energy Agency's board also said that giving information and access are essential and urgent in order to enable verification that there's no diversion of nuclear material. 21 countries on the IAEA's 35-member Board of Governors voted for the resolution at IAEA headquarters in Vienna. Russia, China, and Niger opposed it, while 10 countries abstained and one did not vote as it was in arrears. The resolution was put forward by France, the UK, Germany, and the US. And now to end this newscast, the main points. A comprehensive evaluation of the current zones of special operations is being undertaken to assess effectiveness. Government accepts institutional weaknesses at the National Water Commission, flagged by the Auditor General. Barbados says recently launched app for citizens to directly report their concerns will lead to a more responsive government. And UN Atomic Watchdogs Board has demanded that Iran fully cooperate with the agency. That's the 6 o'clock news. 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It's now 10 minutes after 6. Time for a look at the weather.
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0: Hello, good morning.
1: Blessed morning to you, Brother G.
0: Hello, good morning.
1: Morning, can you hear me, sir?
0: Yeah, go ahead, Mama.
1: Thank you very much. Morning to each and everyone. I was a real

Blessed be the name of Jesus this morning, God. I give you thanks. Because, Lord God, I was a wanderer. But, Jesus, you go up on the cross and you died for sinners such as me. You gave your only begotten Son for a wretch like me. And this morning, God, I thank you for today, Thursday, a brand new Thursday, one that I will never see again. As your Son go forth this morning, Lord God, to minister to your people. Lord God, just open his heart. Lord God, and let him pour out, hallelujah, blessing in the east, the west, the north, and the south. Remember, Lord God, even Sister Sharon this morning, her family. Oh God, bless the internet. Cover the internet with your blood. Father God, without you, Lord God, we cannot make it. So this morning, God, I lift you up and I, because great is your faithfulness towards me. Remember my family. Lord God, those who are sick and afraid.

0: Let your blood prevail, hallelujah. Let heads of government, every prayer warrior that come on this station, Lord God, we give you thanks and we give you praise. In Jesus' mighty name, God bless you, Brother Gary, and good morning.
1: That was my boom, ladies and gentlemen. Good morning. Good morning, good morning, good morning. It's 30 minutes past the hour. Let's go for our introduction song. As we sound like a church, don't want to.

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0: 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Ladies and gentlemen, don't forget to head over YouTube, Broke Gear Radio on YouTube. Good morning.
1: Sometimes alone I cry.
0: Jace Crab. We play the music that Let me jump one more. You know, talk to the youth if I bring him come on memoir the first 1 year. Let me jump one more and come out now. I want to say good morning to the Instagram family. Good morning. Come on, Alicia.
2: I faced a mountain that I've never faced before.
0: Alicia, shopping.

0: want to say good morning to Sister Laverne Castillo. Sister Laverne, good morning. Are you the lady we meet over the place?
1: Sometimes a trouble seems.
0: My God. Tamika, what's up, baby?
1: Sometimes it takes
0: a... Talk to the youth about couple, I think a year before last. But take me now bringing come memory first.
1: To get a hold.
0: And I think I love to bring him one here.

0: somebody sent me a text, right? And I would rather you don't call my name if you are going to read it on the radio, which I know you do. So somebody sent me a text. I don't know if them are criticized or them, but I look at it positive. One thing, you know, you can mean negative with something, but me look at it positive. And let me teach you something about the mind. The mind is what initiate the issues in our life. Anybody can agree with me? Yes or no? The mind. Somebody might say something negative to you, but you see it positive. Anybody understand what I'm talking about? So, the person said to me, "Good morning, Brother Gary. It's hard for me to say this to you. I am not the great lover of you. I am not the great lover of you, but you are the most consistent Jamaican radio I have seen for the past 20 years. I saw you since you have started. You have not changed. All you do is elevate. The only reason why I don't get along with you, I think you are too aggressive." Yeah, with them old Jamaican way, I do with you, I aggressive. You stay there. One a big old tough woman. I'm even telling about Uno. Me alone can't tell you no. When you start lick and then you go up high, and then someone will come and look somebody. I mean, I want to mess me up because you're sexy and I look good. I don't want to come look me. Somebody put up this big, ugly sitting where you're just afraid and nobody understand far and love me from far. You understand what I mean? And she said, "I just want you to know you are doing good for our Jamaican community. I don't know of no other radio, Christian gospel radio show who is consistency like you. I used to look at Dilingo, but they bunks all over. Now he's dead, so he's definitely not in it. I used to look at Brother Devon, but they are such a hypocrite. Brother Tyson been around, but you know his lifestyle is not all that. I wonder how about Fiend lifestyle when we don't know about somebody call. We don't can call me and tell me about Fiend lifestyle when we know about, because they know everything about Brother Gary, you know. I think that's what, yeah. And ladies and gentlemen, please don't judge everybody like me. Everybody cannot come by where they can talk them business. Everybody can't come and tell people where they go through. It doesn't make sense. Yeah. Yeah, don't put everybody in my group. I think I am different. I think me not have no ambition. No ambition. Me not have no shame. My shame tree dead. And you have what I mean? And I tell one lady this, and ladies, let me tell all of Uno shouldn't have any shame neither, and should have ambition. All of the women, they have picnic, and make one other man look on their Presbyterian. Uno shouldn't have any shame. Uno, if you have ambition, that make any sense? I don't know if it make any sense, I ain't gonna lie. But it's so like it makes sense. I think so. All of the women them we have picnic, Uno, all right. But you see, when we have kids, and you know, go at the hospital, and you may put a man, feel look, and say, "Okay, open up your feet and push." I don't think Uno should have any ambition. Uno should have any shame. Talk it out. That makes sense, don't? Ambition is different from having shame. From once a other man see, you know, stuff, that home long and what? I don't know. Ladies and gentlemen, please forgive me, and ladies. Come in one for my wife and go push up your mouth. Now I say, what is this guy talking about? Please forgive me. I don't think I'm saying the right thing. What me I try to say is, oh God, let me. Good morning. Zella, I don't want to hear from you this morning. Zella, I swear to God, I don't want to hear this morning. Come think about you logging on, I start to chat crap. And yeah, I say that. Me think to say, from once you have kids, your shame tree is supposed to dead and take away and just move because a other man or a lady see your platinum vibe. A platinum vibe? Look upon what, Brother G. All right, Mitchibu, you don't know that. Good morning. And I don't think, Tammy, can you have any kids? She could say good and keep it moving. No, let me say this to you. I think what people know about Brother Gary, negative turn me on. I could say that. Negative turn me on because we don't have the word of God, but you have to use negative to create. Negative and positive chuckle together. There are two brothers and sisters. One is just bad mind. Yeah, negative turn me on. When they say negative about me, it just give me strength and it give me energy if you just climb up the ladder and say, well, come you out. And what she said, I think she's positive. The only thing I want to know is a conversation. And I think she's talking the truth. I have never seen more hypocritical radio broadcasters. They can fix what's wrong from the negative. Yeah. I think in all my life, I think the most negative the most hypocriticalist broadcasters in the world is the one them in the Bronx. The Christian one them. They are hypocrites. Them don't go check Brother Victor and a Brother Victor bust enough of them and they know Brother Victor and yeah, that's it. Brother Victor, good morning. Let me just big you up for you like me and then you like me. Look, pan, good morning. All I can say, one brother gear pan the app. Good morning. See you what? All right, Mitchibu, man. You're going to leave me this morning. When I have some woman come here, does she put negative in my system for me talk negative and say negative and good morning? So I just want to tell you that. That's the only thing. Let me go play two songs and come back. You brute, you lose the game. I don't like that little youth. I didn't like him. I don't bother like him again. With a tall man in him from foreign. A tall man, where name again? I'm goody. Good morning to every single soul wherever you are. Good morning. Hey, you know me like though? No negative. You more power and that. What people don't know. Yeah, I don't think. Yeah, I don't think she mean nothing. I think she just want to tell me, say, she used to like me one time and she never liked me again. And that's it. So I just want to tell you thank you for that compliment. Say I am consistency because that's what I do. I try my best to be so very consistency. If anybody can say, me keep it consistency. Me try my best to keep it consistency. And me try everything what is to be tried. Because trying, we need to have ambition. Of course. Ladies and gentlemen, having shame and having ambition, you're not reaching nowhere. Having shame and having ambition, no. There's no shame to the game, you know. Zen will do. All right, good morning. Let me do this, don't come right back. When we come, you'll continue with the conversation, and then we come right back. I will good morning.
1: Sure, but I just also want to give you a testimony. The iFormula really, really works. I used to have a lot of mucus matter in my eyes and running water like a well. They used to call me leaking eyes.
0: Mm-mm.
1: And honestly, since I took that product, all of that went away. So the bottle finished about 2-3 weeks ago. And I noticed the running eye coming back, the matter coming back. So I'm like, no, I need to stay on this product.
0: Yeah, if you continue taking it, you can't come off. I'm telling you every day.
1: Thank you, sir.
0: Good morning. Hello, good morning.
2: Morning again.
0: Good morning, Father Zenny. How are you doing, Charlie?
2: Boy, I'm assessing me. I do great tonight, morning. Everything good for your end?
0: My youth, if all you have to do right now is just to something with my eyes, say, yeah, and you tell with the people them.
2: Come on now, man. We are giving every... You know, earlier they talk about the eye formula. I know some people out there right now say, oh, we can give away eye formula right now, you know. Yeah, man. Right now, I give away... Matter of fact, I got to open the phone line. The Knicks win yesterday, all right? I'm going to try to let them feel real good. New York, you know, I'm in good mood right now, all right?
0: Oh, yeah, man.
2: So I'm just going to just open the phone line for 5 minutes, Brother G, and let them be able to choose a product of their choice this morning. We are opening the place, you know what I mean?
0: Love that. Love that. Listen to me. All right, me charge you. Go ahead.
2: So, people, listen to me. If you're listening right now, you happen to have any form of medical issue. It could be diabetes, hypertension, cholesterol, fibroid, prostate, lupus, cancer, you name it. The lady just now said a lot of mucus build up in her eye. She said, yeah, you ever hear that? Say, matter. She said, matter build up in her eye. All right? And on top of that, ladies and gentlemen, one thing I've a person to understand is if you have glaucoma, blurry vision, if you have your pressure in your eyes are significantly high and they're fluctuating, you need to be on the eye formula, all right? A phenomenal product that we carry, which has ingredients such as even the eye bright, all right? And one of the greatest things is, ladies and gentlemen, it's 100% raw, natural, and organic. You can always visit our website, you know, which is www.biolifenow.com and check out the products that we are talking about. Just take 3 words, please. Go look on the ingredients them in it and check out the benefits of these ingredients. You understand? So with that being said, I have this in mind. May I do a segment right now for 5 minutes? So if you have any pharma issue, let's say I could have giant pains, I could have nerve problems. You hear we are talking about the Herbaline, one of the most phenomenal products where diabetes and even cholesterol is concerned now, weight management. People, I'm going to let you just choose a product of your choice. But here we're going to go on. We're going to ask a very simple and easy trivia. Now, if you have the answer to this trivia, you know, all right? Not only I get a product for free, but I'm going to give you 50% off any additional item of your choice. All you need to do, ladies and gentlemen, is tell me what fruit is green and smooth on the outside. When it dries, we cut it in a, people can cut it in a two and make a brush to shine them veranda or shine them floor back in the days. The same fruit you can use make drop or you can even use it make cooking oil. What fruit may I talk about? Listen carefully. I said it's green and it's smooth on the outside when it's young. When it gets old, back in the days we used to use it and make a brush to shine with veranda and with floor. All right? The same fruit, ladies and gentlemen, we put it in our rice and peas on Sundays, really. We use it make drops or grater cake. Alright? So you know what I'm talking about. The same fruit that can make oil, lotion, or soap. What fruit may I talk about? You see how much things this one fruit can do? If you have the answer, ladies and gentlemen, say you get a product absolutely free, courtesy of BioLife Health and Wellness and Banerjee. You get 50% off any additional item. So just call me on this number with the right answer. The number is 844-276-4279. 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

0: 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I could have the BioLife Plus Supreme. 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Brother Jay?
1: Ready when you're ready. I like
0: it. You know the thing, all right?
1: 844-276-4279. Good morning. Remember, ladies and gentlemen, the radio show continue over on YouTube. For those who are on Instagram, those who are on Facebook, those who are on TikTok, can you head over YouTube, Bro Gary Radio. I want to show you one video. Look over YouTube right now for me now.

0: Hey, Patsy Pat, good morning, girl. Hey, Nikki Boo, good morning. Nikki Boo, you ready?
1: Sometimes the trouble seems.
0: It's no joke, sometimes.
1: To get a hold.
0: I want to say good morning to Sister Rose over there in Vera Beach. One of our family team players. Auntie Vera, good morning. We got the whole household for me now.

0: Sometimes. Hello, good morning.
1: Good morning. Good morning, Brother Gary.
0: Good morning.
1: I've called 2 times. I am putting up on hold. The phone line now work good?
0: Uh-uh.
1: Look here, why when the others come on a morning time, you can't hear something?
0: But it's your consist of saying something.
1: My can't say something to you? Where you get your word then from? Which dictionary are you using?
0: Hold on, don't move.

C part I'm like it. And a part I sang I'm like, yes, sir. Take me back to my grandmother days. Right as I'm like.

0: At one time, if someone had told me, but now, looking back, I recognize that it was the things that finally got my attention that crowded me to Jesus. These are the very things that taught me that I was not in control and made me say with all my heart, I need you. Oh, I need you, Lord.
1: Sing it with us. Sometimes it takes a mountain.
2: Sometimes it takes a mountain.
1: Sometimes a troubled sea.
3: Sometimes a troubled sea.
1: Sometimes it takes a

0: Good morning.
1: Good morning, Brother Gary. Good morning, Caribbean Radio, everybody, this morning. Just want to say hallelujah, hallelujah, hallelujah, hallelujah. I need him. I love that. That touched me, Brother Gary. That was touches. I'm crying now, okay?

It's 7:47 when I speak to my good friend from over there at USA Credit Repair in a minute or two. And I want to say a beautiful good morning, good morning, good morning, good morning to you and yours. Everybody on TikTok, can you please head over YouTube now, bro, Gary Radio.

Good morning, good morning. What a way to start. Do you believe this morning? Do you believe? See my favorite part of Sagaman, right, sir?

0: that crowded me to Jesus. These are the very things that taught me that I was not in control. It made me say with all my heart, I need you. Oh, I need you, Lord.
1: Sing it with us. Sometimes it takes a mountain.
2: Sometimes it takes a mountain.
1: Sometimes a trouble. Sing.
2: Sometimes a trouble.
1: Sometimes it takes a desert.
2: Sometimes it takes a desert.

At one time, if someone had told me to praise God in all things, I would have said, that's crazy. It's not possible. But now, looking back, I recognize that it was the things that finally got my attention.

0: Good morning, sir. How are you?
1: I am wonderful, my brother. My apologies profusely, all right? Fell asleep at the wheel, you know?
0: All right. Go ahead, sir. It's all yours.
1: Thank you so much. All right. Ladies and gentlemen, welcome again to the Brother Gary Morning Show, powered and sponsored by, of course, by Life Health and Wellness and USACreditRepair.com. In this segment here, I want to speak a little bit about nutrition. Many of us out there, we're aging and we're not getting enough nutrition in our body. Now, what happens when we don't do that? We end up with major blood sugar problems, blood pressure, cholesterol, circulation, hormonal problems, erectile dysfunction, eye problems, joint problems. These are all major issues that will take us to our grave much quicker. Look around, check Facebook, check Instagram, check everywhere, check all the socials. Our friends, our family, even our foes are dying a lot younger. And when you ask, what did they die from? You realize that they could have done more about their health. All right? A lot of folks out there are not taking very good care of themselves. And here on the Brother Gary Morning Show, I was put here to actually give some information that can help you live longer. All right? Especially something that I speak about every single day. Every single one of you that is on the drug known as metformin. Now, let me just say this before I actually speak and continue. Metformin is a drug that has so many side effects, it's unbelievable. Now, I can't tell you to get off the metformin or stay on the metformin. That's between you and your doctor. But my advice to you is to ask your doctor to switch you to another drug other than you using metformin. Metformin is used for managing blood sugar, and in most people, it's not right for them. And that is not me saying this. You can check it out on the internet and throughout and over, and even ask your doctor. So that's one. All right? So remember, that's between you and your doctor. I'm not your medical advisor, and this should not be, of course, taken as medical advice. The other thing also is statin, another drug that many of you are on for cholesterol problem, your LDL, your triglycerides, and so forth. Do your homework. Ask your doctor again. Is it true that statin can increase your blood sugar issues? If you check it out, you'll find out that it's true. Speak with them about giving an alternative drug for that. Okay? 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Eye right now is the biggest selling product for the past 30 days, the eye formula. So, all I'm simply saying is, if you want to have a conversation with a nutrition coach or a nutritionist or even a doctor here, you can call us now. If other than that, speak with your doctor, ask them about the drug. Don't just take a doctor, drug them, and don't ask them what all about and everything. Don't do that. Don't do that, please. All right? Ask questions. And if you need to know the question, then call me. With that said, guess what, Brother Gary? The Knicks. Boy, them can't give me an heart attack. The Knicks came back from 29 points down to win the game. Yes, from 29 points down. Now, Brother Gary, listen in. Turn off your radio. Because they came back from 29 points down, Brother Gary, everybody, they have 5 minutes to call me. Other than the cancer products and the super greens, I am giving for the next 5 minutes any BioLife product for $29. The Knicks coming back from 29 points down is history, though. So I've got to do something historical. 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All right? $29. 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That is historical. Brother Gary?
0: Wow. Well, on, did you say $29 US?
1: $29, Brother Gary. Name my product. Name my product.
0: The iFormula.
1: $29.
0: The Giant Plus.
1: $29.
0: The BioCleanse.
1: $29.
0: The diabetic Dawanya, Cita.
1: $29. Blood sugar,
0: any,
1: yeah.
0: Any, no. Well, on, and then my eye, for me, what about the nerves formula?
1: $29.
0: Ladies and gentlemen, I'm not going to do nothing. I'm going to get back to my topic after 8 o'clock. Go and get a call. Let me jump at the song in my background. Everybody go call.
1: Thank you, sir.
0: What you say before what time?
1: They have 5 minutes.
0: Five minutes.
1: That's it. And then never it's not coming back again.
0: Family, get the BioCleanse. If you have diabetes, high blood pressure, high cholesterol, get it. 844-276-4279. Never done for that program. $29? I issue this.
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0: I love your mother.
4: I know it's been a while.
0: I think we should do an hour show for the listeners. What do you think? Anybody agree?
4: I need your love. I never have.
0: I think I should have an award show. Who agree? Who not agree?

0: one time, if someone had told me to praise God in all things, I would have said, that's crazy. It's not possible. But now, looking back, I recognize that it was the things that finally got my attention that crowded me to Jesus. These are the very things that taught me that I was not in control. It made me say with all my heart, I need you. Oh, I need you, Lord.
1: Sing it with us. Sometimes it takes a mountain.
2: Sometimes.

Morning, morning, Mr. James. Good morning. Sometimes it takes. Ladies and gentlemen, I was just talking to. I told you I'm doing praise songs.

entire life is given away. We run a automatic trading platform. Give me a call now, Charles. You have a pen? Charles, do you have a pen? Write down my number and send me a text. 305-305-6494. Here's my number. Tell me yesterday number. Stacy Elevated, good morning. Stacy, July 31st at Prayer's House, right here in Port St. Lucie. We have a company, Simpsons Chiropractic will be our sponsor. Good news. We're going to tell you about that tomorrow, but later I'm going to tell you about that. Mr. Charles FX, let me know if you see it, if you hear my text. No, man, you can text me. Good morning. It's almost time for Immigration Connection, ladies and gentlemen. So send me a text right now, no? And my number. Send me a text right now, 305-305-6494. 305. Just say yes, you're here. That means you're here. Send me a text on WhatsApp. Let me know so you're here right now. 305-305-6494. 305-305-6494. Let me say a special. Never sang a come up after this for a special lady in my life. Her name.

you, girl. May the Lord bless you and guide you. May the Lord give you everything what your heart desire. May your husband dead next 30 years, next 50 years from this, and you get the insurance, and we got Jamaica, and you keep on big free concert down there. Hey, pretty, everybody at Port St. Lucie, listen to me now. Now, I'm going to tell you, you can't get free ticket. The big praise house is going to be free, but I'm going to tell you by anyone tomorrow. It's going to be right here in Port St. Lucie. Write it down. July 31st. Friday, July 31st. The other

for me. One more time again, fear it. And pull up at that song again now. Good morning. Pull it up again, then we're going to talk to. Now it's time for Immigration Connection right here on the Brother Gary Morning Show. Everybody, remember, Billy Slaughter is confirmed for Praise House. Marvin Rollers is confirmed. Nobody else been a want. Three mad selector. Listen me. Now go tell me which part you can't get ticket. Ticket is going to be tomorrow. Me go to the venue when you can't get ticket. Me decide.

venue and go pick up ticket. We are bring 200 ticket go out there. First come, first serve. So me I want, me I telling the fam now. P.S. Me, Brother Gary, Wayne G,

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Me I go tell you about that later on. But keep on your fingers crossed. I'll be telling you how you guys can get some tickets. Alright? And one person can only get two tickets. You know, if you beg somebody going to the store, go pick up a ticket, them phone, because all the tickets is going to be there. So me I telling you from now, one person can only get two tickets. And I want to say good morning and thank you to our friend.

0: you go right here. So me telling you how you can get ticket. Who is online? If you want to watch it online, is $20. And me only going to have 200 tickets. Mark Laxley. Let me call Mark Laxley and book him for that date there. And tell him, sir, he might go video. Let me call him van now again. Yeah, let me call Mark Laxley. Praise House, first time back in the building. And the next one I'm going to be over there. V.I. Let me call Mark Laxley. I'm coming, ma'am. Good morning, ma'am. How are you?
1: Good morning, Brother Gary. I'm good.
0: Good morning. Good. Ladies and gentlemen, this is our immigration attorney. And let me put up our number. And I'm going to tell my people who you are. Go ahead, ma'am.
1: Sure. My name is Caroline Stevenson. Of course, I'm an immigration lawyer. And the information during this morning's program is intended for educational purposes, that it doesn't establish an attorney-client relationship. 347 is the number.

0: I go work. One time now I go work. Good morning.
1: Okay. 347-451-4282.
0: Ladies and gentlemen, it's now time for immigration. Anybody have any question, you can write it in on WhatsApp. You can write it in on TikTok. You can write it in anywhere you are. Anybody have any question? You can call in right now at 305-654-7944. 305-654-7944. Everybody on TikTok, if you're on YouTube, you can write in your question. Everybody, you know, go over YouTube for me now, please. Everybody, go over YouTube right now. Good morning, Mr. James. Good morning, ma'am. Anything new in immigration?
1: Yes, there is. So, recently, in fact, Tuesday of this week, Congress, the House of Representatives, actually passed a $70 billion budget or to allocate those funds for immigration enforcement. So all of that money is going to ICE and Customs and Border Protection. Right, so the Border Patrol and Immigration and Customs Enforcement is getting a lot more money to engage in enforcement of, you know, rounding up undocumented immigrants, and they're doing this without any kind of accountability, right? The Democrats actually wanted to incorporate some kind of checks, place some kind of checks on these ICE officers by ensuring, for example, that they wear body cameras and stuff like that. However, that was not incorporated into the bill. So they have a massive amount of money with very little accountability in terms of, you know, ensuring that they comply with the law in terms of their these enforcement measures, right? So if you're undocumented, and especially if you live in a city, for example, that's not a sanctuary city, be very, very careful. For example, here in New York, Long Island, parts of New York State is not a sanctuary state, but New York City. So the five boroughs of New York, you know, we're talking here about Bronx, Brooklyn, Staten Island, Queens, right? The boroughs. But outside of that, when you go to Long Island, Long Island is not considered part of a protected by sanctuary laws like the city, right? If you go upstate New York as well, you're not. So bear these things in mind. They have a lot more money, and now they are recruiting a lot more officers throughout the country, so they have more resources. So be careful if you're out there
0: without papers. You hear that? So let me go to the phone line. Anybody have any question for the attorney? You can call in right now, 305-654-7944. 305-654-7944. 305-654-7944. And good morning. Good morning. Good morning. Call you live with the attorney. Good morning.
2: Good morning. Can you hear me?
1: Good morning.
0: Yes, ma'am.
2: Hi. I had DACA, right? And it expired in 2018. I can still renew it.
1: Pardon?
2: I have DACA, and it expired in 2018. Can I still renew it?
1: No. If you haven't renewed it since 2018, and this is now 2026, this is 8 years after the fact, right, that there's no gap. You don't get any gap in terms of your status. So as soon as you recognize the your status is about to expire, that work permit that's associated with DACA is about to expire, you put in that application. Generally, you want to put in that application within 3 months, or even before the 6 months period before expiration is reached, you file that new application. But definitely 8 years is an unreasonable amount of time to expect that the status can be renewed.
2: Oh. Okay, thank you.
1: You're welcome.
0: All right. Good morning, ladies and gentlemen. Good morning to everyone. single soul. Anybody have any question, you can text it in right now, and I will ask the attorney and try my best to answer. And somebody want to know if can you explain getting a spousal visa? How long do you take to get married?
1: Okay, so if you're actually here in the United States, right, it's because, you know, you want to take into account that the process, if you're here in the United States, is different from if you're outside of the U.S. Okay, so if you came into this country on a visitor's visa, for example, you meet someone who's a U.S. citizen, you fall in love, and you get married. If you get married today, you can actually file your green card application today. There is no time limit. You don't have to wait 90 days to submit that application. That is not required in the situation where it's your husband or your wife that's going to submit an application or going to be filing for you to get the green card, right? So there's no time limit. Some people do like to wait some time, however, so that they can accumulate evidence to show that the marriage is bona fide, right? Because if you've been married for the last 6 months and you can present some bank statements, you can show that both of you are living together because you have a lease together, for example. That certainly helps.
0: Wow. Good morning. Good morning to everybody, wherever you are. Good morning. Again, if you want to speak to the attorney, you can call 305-654-7944. You can write in your answer or text it in, and you can write on anywhere on the website or anywhere. 305-654-7944. 305-654-7944. Anybody have any question? You can also write it in on YouTube and anywhere you are. Anywhere they are listening, TikTok, anywhere, and I will try. So how we gonna get ticket from Orlando? We have to find somebody. Brother Sheldon, good morning to you and the family, sir. And one more question. How do I travel to Jamaica if I have a U.S. passport and a Jamaican passport? I have never tried it before. I am going to do it next month.
1: Okay. Yeah, I think we get that question quite often, right? So if you have your Jamaican passport, upon landing in Jamaica, right, you're going to present your Jamaican passport to Jamaican customs, right? So oftentimes you have to go to a kiosk one upon reaching Jamaica, and then after that, you know, you are admitted and you have to go through Jamaican customs. You present your Jamaican passport. Upon returning to the United States, you're not going to present your Jamaican passport. You're going to present your U.S. passport, because that is what is going to guarantee you entry into the United States, not the Jamaican passport. You're going to present your U.S. passport because you are a U.S. citizen. And by virtue of having those two passports and those two passports being current, you are essentially a dual citizen of the United States and Jamaica.
0: And one more question. Hold on, let me get that one here. How long does a VAWA case take?
1: VA, and this,
0: so why she never, why she never write,
1: essentially,
0: why she never say that?
1: It's a situation where you are married, or you were previously married to a U.S. citizen, or a lawful permanent resident, and the relationship was an abusive one, right? Either you were physically abused or you were subjected to extreme cruelty in the marriage, and by virtue of that fact, your U.S. citizen spouse, the one that was the abuser, is not required to participate in the process. They don't have to do any filing at all for you. You, as the undocumented immigrant, can file for yourself. However, you will need to present the evidence that you were meritworthy U.S. citizen, living together as a couple, right, and that the marriage was bona fide, and that it was, of course, abusive. Now, the application process, the processing of the application is lengthy. It typically takes more than 3 years for this application to be decided. So it is long. However, while the application is pending, you can generally file for a work permit. So that work permit will allow you to work for the time period that the case is typically pending, right? So even if you get a work permit for 18 months, right, we know that the VAWA application takes more than 3 years generally. After that 18 months period has expired, you can refile to renew the work permit. That way you have the ability to work and take care of yourself while the application is pending.
0: Again, ladies and gentlemen, you want to speak to the attorney one-on-one, private, write this number down, 347-451-4282, 347-451-4282, 347-451-4282. Hear the good news. If you text her now and get an appointment, you only pay $75. Every other day is $100. Hello, good morning. Hello, good morning. Hello, good morning. So again, the best thing to do, call her, set her a text this morning, and the consultation will only be $75. You cannot beat that. Everybody else are charged a whole heap of money now for the next couple of years, yeah, because it's going to be on the brother gear up. Good morning. Again, 347.

0: automatically derive U.S. citizenship, right? You will have to first get your U.S. citizenship, and if that son is in your physical and legal custody, right, and that son has a green card, then by virtue of that fact, the son can get U.S. citizenship as well. But if you only have a green card, no, the son can't get citizenship, right? Because you don't have U.S. citizenship yourself. Therefore, that child cannot automatically derive it from you.
1: I like that. When you hear that, request to play "O Lord" from Anthony Cruz. Good morning. Anyway, the ladies and gentlemen, feel free to call the attorney, and I'm guaranteeing if she can't answer it, don't do it. Call your life. Good morning.
2: Morning, Brother Gary, Jamaican Mama, and Miss Edna. Say good morning.
3: Good morning.
1: Good morning.
2: Good morning, sir.
1: Good morning.
2: That's my resident. He's saying good. She's saying good morning. We're just saying good morning. Have a blessed one.
1: Good morning. Again, call the attorney, 347-451-4282. 347-451-4282. Let me apologize to you for that call. Yeah, ma'am? I apologize.
0: That's okay. It's okay.
1: I think these people, and if I talk, they say I'm aggressive, I'm ignorant. 347-451-4282. Thank you very much, ma'am. And we talk again
0: next word.
1: So, can you know me? I gotta address it. We're not making nothing go on in the rug. A woman like you put things on the rug, and them are the first one to have attitude and give you attitude. Ladies and gentlemen, if you see me, I do an immigration show. I'm here, you cool, and you know me, I'm here, you tight. Some men and if we're going to see them bed together sometime, so you have the right to call me. This one, I may do a show and may I take phone calls. Because if I could have seen number, again, I'm taking phone calls for the attorney. And if you're not listening to the show, don't do that to me. Not because I want to cool and I don't like me. And, you understand what I mean? You don't have respect for me, I do. You know. I only go and I go chat with that Gary and say, I don't chat to him anymore because he's too rude and disrespectful and talk to you like anybody. I so honest to you, especially women. Uno accept funo accountability if you say, yes, I was wrong. Uno find everything. So please, me, I beg on the man. You see them here, Dr. Wayne G, I talk about it too.

call from what here. Because me I try to change the ratio of the phone calls. Let me ask you something we never know. Ladies and gentlemen, did you know when you call any radio show, legal radio show, big radio, like free radio, do you know the phone call costs us? Did you guys know that? That's why I'm not keeping up on the phone so long. So because I know a long chatter, we have a phone system where you can't stay as long as you want. Somebody just asked them, people should, where do you need? I just tell them star. People should not call in. Yeah, if you don't have no immigration problem, if you don't have none of them problem there, you don't have to call in and talk about something different. I mean, I have to answer phone. If me not nobody pan if it's something me not, I have to answer. You know what time I soon call a man and me not answer, no? Because someone who just want to chat and not have nothing to say. Because the mode full up here. 1, 2, 3, 4, 5, 6, 7, 8, 9, 10. I just see them here, we quarrel about it. We do not choose no time when for call. If we don't get up, we don't just get up and call. I will not do that, tile it. We don't get up. Better get. I want to up on the toilet seat. No call at the time, the man. Go for everyone now, no.

0: please me, I beg you now. Do me, I beg you now. I rate you now, I respect you now, I love you now. But yeah, because you soon hear somebody calling the phone and say, oh, yeah, make the boy, I disrespect you, sir. Because that's all the thing we do in this community. I was telling my wife, yesterday, say, I love this community. I know if you treat them, I know if you deal with them, because them now run over me. Me, I run over them nastiness in a rag of ice. Soon come. Good morning.
1: Glaucoma person, right, with my eyes. So when I just start taking the eye formula, my eye level was 36. And then, because I just start taking it like for a month or something like that, and it was 36. Now it is 17 and 18. I can't believe that my eyes are getting much better.
2: Yes, I ordered it on the 19th, and within a week, I mean, my body just changed, and I'm just feeling great. I have pains in the leg, you know, just going slowly, and this is why I'm okay.
3: I would tell the elderly people like me, we have pain. The Vylite is good. The product you all guys sell is good for people like me with the pain and aches and everything. I could hardly come out of my bed, and now I can get up like a giant.
0: What do you mean? Good morning.
4: Top of them, hey, morning time, you know,
0: morning time. And the competition start now, because the boss guy with his head look quiet, you know.
4: Morning time, this a morning time. He's going like he want flop me this time.
0: Hold it, hold them. Ready.
4: You know, flop me through this morning. You hear what I say? Brother, I'm here around this thing. And you say, he call the next time, just hang up your phone for him. You hear what I'm
0: anything saying? You say, hello, may I telephone now? Good morning. What you have on your mind now, morning?
4: Right now, Mr. Listen, people, Squeeze went crazy a while ago. He just said, you know what? Let me just basically give a product for $29. And then I said, yo, Bridget, how y'all give it to your people, them $29? What about people that love me? Yes, you know what I'm saying? So I just go over the warehouse, I just knock down and call who we need to call. I'm going to say, hey, listen to me now, enough listen out there. What can't afford the product? And they've been waiting for this moment. So this thing we're not talking about, we're not going to lock it off. I'm going to cut it off at the beginning at 8 o'clock. That's dead. You understand what I'm saying? Because there's a lot of people where they need a drive when we give out the special. You understand where I come from? You have a lot of people who are just now tuning. I have a lot of people right now, then just call their son, and then just call their daughter. No, people just call even their friend and tell them about it. So I'm going to give everybody the chance to get any product of their choice. You're only $29 this morning. Again, but listen to me now, people. The warehouse says Zenmar. Make sure that you give them one easy trivia. And I say easy, may I make sure I give them one of the hardest trivia I ever do on radio. Why? Because, of course, I have to make it a little bit more, you know? At $29, I get one product for. So if you have diabetes, hypertension, cholesterol, fibroid, prostate, lupus, cancer, if you don't have a medical issue, pick up on the phone now and just give me the answer to this simple and easy trivia, people. I follow you all the time. I copy your every move. But you can't touch me or you can't catch me. What am I? If you have the answer to that trivia, people, a very simple one, easy one, you know. You get any product for $29. Call the number now. The number is 8. 8-

0: 7-9. Them tell me about 50 people. Me say, no, no, sir, it work. We have to do it for 5 minutes. So, ladies and gentlemen, if you are drive, pull over. If you are walk, stop, walk. All right? If you are run, start, walk. The number again is 844-276-4279. That's 844-276-4279. So, you get any product you want of your choice. It's only $29 in a people. $29. All because the Knicks was down by 29 points. They made history yesterday in an NBA. We're just giving back to each and everyone that's tuning in a product for only $29 because that history was made. People, all you have to do is call me now. The number is 844-276-4279. That's 844-276-4279. I follow you all the time. I copy your every move. But you can't touch me, or you can't catch me. Just call me now, people. Brother G, rinse the number for me there. I'm at the end of the 5 minutes alone we have enough. So we have to take advantage of the 5 minutes there, all right?
1: 5 minutes. 844-276-4279. Good morning and good morning. So I'm going to say, ladies and gentlemen, again, I want to put, get to the phone out. I'm going to one number and put it on the phone. And I'm going to ask the item, please. When the broadcaster said we are opening the phone line, that is when you have the right to call. If they're having a discussion about them have a sponsor on the phone, yeah, and that's weird. Come on, I love the radio. I'm loving it too, you know. Melissa, I could know I'm loving it, you know. Bad, bad, bad, bad, bad, bad, bad, bad, bad, bad, bad. Me have special love for some uno. Especially the little one, them is slow. I would have Super Prince, morning, me charge you. Morning. Out of road. I go so early, my youth. Somebody just want to tell the idea. Me drop my tune and come back now. Me drop my tune. If I'm morning, me have that song, I'm going and play it. Super Prince, one big up on the song. Anyway, lie down and sit down this morning for your birthday. And yeah, happy belated birthday. That song you have fear, yes, sir. And big up Captain Baker. Anyway, I'm lie down upon the song. And that energy, I mean, you may not lie. One, you sitting there do a show over there, yeah, where me show bad like yours. I mean, if anybody request that song, yeah. Super Fridge do a show what dear ya. No, the tickets are not ready yet for Praise House. Praise House is going to be Friday, July 31st, right here in Port St. Lucie.

0: Sorry, you are also chipping out on. Me chip out on the brother gave me radio up. No, cannot. Cannot. Check again for make sure any of your phone freeze up because your phone goes somewhere. Yeah, check again for me now. For make sure. Brother, like, check your WhatsApp. Me just WhatsApp you. And today, what? Thursday? And more and big up some people, you know, more and big up some people who call over by your life if you have the answer, lady, or whosoever you is. Good morning, Patricia Bernard Backfoot. Who that person? CFLEXG7. Now, who that? Sheldon, good morning to you. Big up Sister Bridget for me now. Keys, good morning. Let me tell you, I'm big up to my general, them servant David, Captain Baker, and DJ Super Prince Pandawana. And big up Ayuta NYM there now. Super Fridge, man, do a show Tuesday. Yo, buddy, show me here for a long time. It's 8:42, right here. Good morning.
1: I've seen some valleys. I've walked through some darkness. 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

me never say a Captain Baker. 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Mama Jai, me never say a Captain Baker birthday now. 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Now go tell the truth for me.

0: 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I am on my radio and it's going in and out. And Wishing I Radio, I listen to Mama Flo. Which radio I listen to? Wishing I Radio, I listen to. Good morning, good morning.
1: Best to see you. 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
0: Wishing I Radio, I listen to Mama Flo. I think a 103.1. Check and tell Wishing I Radio, I listen to. Yeah. Good morning. Again, if you not try the Lexi, try the Lexi Enable Scale Caribbean Gospel HD. I might know that one day I go on. Yeah. Because some of us follow fashion and just want to say it's happening, but it's not happening. Good morning. Good morning, good morning.

And for those who are listening, ladies and gentlemen, don't forget Father's Day Sunday. Caribbean Radio is going to be at Treasure Coast Church of God, right?

0: the name Broward. Broward Performing Arts Center. Yeah. 3800 Northwest 11 place. It's a play. Tomorrow, Friday. The first two person who text me, yeah, they are Fort Lauderdale. You know, easy, Brother Gary. Good morning. Yeah. We tomorrow, the first two person will text me right now and say, me, may I give you two tickets? As a matter of fact, you know what? That's the problem. Sorry, it's my phone. What I wish, which website are you listening to? What app are you listening to, Mama Flo? He is just showing his age. I don't know who. CFE. I don't know them name there. Who that? Yeah, I don't know who it's who. So the first two person, anybody want to go on gospel play, Caribbean, we are going to do the live. We are going to do the live. I talk to the people them, and I tell them about Caribbean Radio. It's Broward Performing Arts Center. Right there, so bossy place. You have to have a nice clothes. No slippers and something cannot wear. That's June 12 at 7 p.m. The program name. Yo. Starting next week, me not put me not for man I give a ticket, me not putting it on my show in a car. Them show enough for the my show, I'm not getting the money in, so let me come off for this, you know. Cause I don't want me give me and show me ribs, you know. Me not promoting nothing. How this switch over my show like me, I kill this radio show. Me not better talk about it. I'm not give you a ticket neither. Cancel. Me not better give you no ticket. Me not better Victor when I give food for promote. Me not better give you no ticket. Me not better give you no ticket neither. Nobody, yeah, nobody now just show up and just go for my show for free. And I give a free ticket like me, kill this. Yeah, me not about to give you. I mean, I eat that, you know. My idiot, you have to start make a friend them know, say, you know, kill this radio person, you know. And I make them pushing anything for you, you know. If I don't want the freeness, you know, the freeness, you know. Allow me to tell. Just realize I'm not getting the money for the sitting here, you know. Just realize. I'm just going to give you two tickets and come on Brother Gay show. You think I'm just going to give you two tickets and come on Steve Harvey show? Me not about to give. Where the flyer there? I'm going to tear up that back foot. Me not giving away no ticket. Change my mind. Miggle of the time, I love you. Kiss is, yeah. Sometimes you follow your friend and mama then draw, you know, and want look a free wall. The app are chipping out. So now me I go tell you. Anybody can say the app are chip out too? So me I go switch. Me I go switch something. Me know me I go do. Me I go do something where one becks just becks me not loyal. Somebody let me know if the app are chip out to know. Hello, good morning.
1: Good blessed morning, Brother Gary. Quick question. You know, if you get married and you go to a different country, you're still married there, right? So, like, are you still entitled to the same married rights in the law?
0: Hold on, somebody said, I love money too much. Or do I, or you mean you love money too much? What that mean? That's the problem with Jamaican and island people. When they talk about your when you stand up for what you do and believe in what you do. No, I don't love money. I say you get paid when you're on radio, advertise something. I never realized I'm not getting the money if you do that. Yo, this is a major overhead, you can't go beg nobody nothing, you know. I never realized say, them are dig up my caca. I never realized. Yeah. See, the person say, I love money, me never realize, and I'm not that kind. I'm not doing that. I'm not doing that. I saw some people stay, you know. Yeah, if you had a something, especially the Jamaican people, they will yam you out, and then them laugh after you, and say, look, when did bigger name Brother Gary, and he end up with nothing.

0: That's what they do, and that's what they will say. And I just realized when Rev come to me and said, forgive a 2 ticket. True, me rate him, I love him, me him, is it yet? Me say, yes. But I just realized, I can't even answer to my ribs. Talk it out. No, sir. If me not get paid, if they not promote for my show, me not. Brother, give me my Alexa. Me never ask about Alexa. Me never ask about Alexa. Me say app. That's how me ask about the app. Benevolent charity. Yeah. I just realized that. Good morning. So me just hurt my feelings the quiet. When me realize say, money talk. We just hurt my feelings. And let me swear the lady has to know. Because people are mad at you now, you know, when you tell them the truth, you know. They don't like it, truth, you know.
1: Yes, Brother Gary, good morning again. The Alex is chipping out. They're in and out, okay?
0: Me never asked, but. Ladies and gentlemen, we know about the Alexa. Oh, God. I'm asking if you know app a chip out too. That's all I'm asking. Alexa, keep me. Never ask. I say, you know, put certain things on the radio. Because if you put it on the radio, you get a whole heap of people. Because we live in a fella fashion community. You don't need to key to this city. It take free work. Yeah, me don't want the key to the city. So me don't want to give me nothing free. We never hear nobody say Apache port. So if you know internet now, work a phone or business. Hello, good morning.
2: Good morning, Brother Gay. What would Jesus do?
0: Sister Melissa, I'm kind of have you up. Big man thing. Me not go in a corner with you.
2: No, what happened is I have to put the money in the bank, to put the check in the bank. I'm so excited. I'm
0: all right, tell me now about it.
2: Of course, trust me. I would never disrespect you.
0: May I tell you the truth? I love you. Talk to me, sweetheart. All right.
2: Huh?
0: Yeah, go ahead and talk to me. No, you like it, Tabuka. I know you get it from one day. I mean, I watch you grow me like a game fall. I mean, now you're yourself. But I get it. By lunch.
2: But you know I love your mouth though, right?
0: No, we can't keep it.
2: No, I'm not going to push it that way. But you see, the key to the city is about when you see the mayor and the city recognize you and they believe in you, believe that you will make enough money to lift up the community. You will help make the people them spend their money on them. So that's why they give it a key so that you can work with them. It's a conspiracy. You know how they like the imaginership. So you should go for it. So that's why you get the big awards and you could just style in fashion quicker, retire quicker.
0: Okay.
2: All right, brother, get it later.
0: All right. Good morning. Good morning to every single one, wherever you are. Good morning.
3: I want to honestly tell everyone about this.
0: Good morning to you and yours. Good morning, wherever you are. Let me call the money and find out how we can get this thing fixed. Good morning, Mr. Hello, good morning. Hello, good morning. Hello. Hello, good morning. Hello, good morning. Good morning, sir. How are you? Hello, good morning. Hold on a minute. Good morning, my brother. How are you this morning, sir?
4: I'm all right. Trying to get some clients.
0: All right, here live on the radio. Good morning to you and yours, wherever you are. Ladies and gentlemen, tell my people who you are and explain to them slowly what you do. No rush. Go ahead.
4: How are you guys doing today? Good morning. 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So it's always good to have a public adjuster present when you're doing any claim since the beginning, so that the insurance doesn't try to find any way to deny your claim. You would be getting paid.
0: Let me ask you a question. Where do you cover?
4: Cover the whole state of Florida. We're about to start going to Georgia now. 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
4: So we could assist people in Georgia. So we're expanding little by little, and we're trying to help as much people as we can.
0: Give me a number for you where people can call you, please.
4: They can reach me at 305-528-2799. 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And we're here to answer any questions and assist you on getting your house back in order.
0: And let me ask you, does it matter what size? All right, so let me ask you this question. Said I get up this morning and I see my under my sinks is leaking, in my bathroom it's leaking. Should we call you to come and check it before we should call our insurance company first? 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
4: Yes, you call us before you call the insurance company so we could assist you on presenting the claim properly, so that the insurance doesn't try to find a way to deny the claim, because there's a lot of procedures to do before they come out. 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
0: So it doesn't matter where in Florida they are, they can just call. 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Don't just run to your insurance company because they're not giving you nothing. They are not giving you nothing. And the phone number, exactly. One more time, please.
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0: One wish on the Apache Podka. Yeah, good morning. Jamaica Mama, wish on the Apache Pod. Anybody check on the app? Good morning. Let a lady I see. Yes, Brother Gay, the app on my phone is. Good morning, Mama. Wish on the app you're upon.
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0: That's the website, ma'am. That's not the app.
7: That's the one you sent me. So I download it.
0: So you depend, look on the, just look on the name of the app where you depend on your phone. Just look on it. You know if you go back to it?
7: Yep.
0: Good morning, good morning, good morning to everybody. Yeah, just look on it and see. Let me see how which one. The Android. How which iPhone you have? Android or iPhone?
7: I have the Android.
0: Okay. How you do, by the way, Sister Brown? Sister Reed?
7: I'm okay, you know. I'm in Jamaica.
0: How you there, foreign?
7: Yeah, me there, foreign.
0: Got a girl. Bring up one blue dress when you come up.
7: Huh?
0: Bring up one blue dress. Put nearer to Palm Bay than Fort Lauderdale?
7: Yeah.
0: Oh. I've played a good one.
7: Jet blue. I'm in the mobile.
0: Oh, you mean? It's part of the airport, you're there, your yard, you're there, hotel.
7: Oh, man, me have me there, my yard, man.
0: Oh, me, I'm a man of quarry. So, okay. Long time I don't eat blue jaws. Somebody said they want one blue jaws. Yeah, blue jaws. You know, part of mobile, me like?
7: Where?
0: Why do you get to learn it? One next part. Because mobile, I mean, that's just mobile big enough. Mobile, one next side is part of the pinnacle there. Whatever the surname.
7: It's down by Bogue.
0: You know, by the Pinnacle there, right?
7: By Freeport. Yeah.
0: Yeah. Over there so nicer than over the other side. Don't.
7: Yeah, man. Down there nice, man. And most of the businesses are down there. Most of the businesses moving down there.
0: You know, I just realized for those who are going to Jamaica, the airport road where you go pan all the while, and the most part of Mobile that, there's a flank aside that.
7: Yep.
0: Well, other side of Mobile, nice. We go over there where you go look pan some place near Mobile is, take your family, ladies and gentlemen. Over there, and them have soldier camp over there now. Nobody can make no noise. Have your queen and shoot.
7: Brother Gary, Mobile nice. And my home there, I can walk from my house right onto the highway. The highway passing nearby me, down a little bit below me. I'm living in Irwindale, like about 10 minutes drive from out in the town of Mobile.
0: Which part of Mobile town? I don't know part of town there now. Oh, which part of the airport there, town?
7: Where you leave out of the airport and come in. Our
0: no.
7: Highway, where all the KFC and all of them place there. Yeah. Harmony Park and all
0: me
7: of
0: this
7: them
0: place one, there. Everybody if you know, sir. The good hotel them there on the airport road, driving on the road there. But the best living part of me, say, for Mobile, around this part, Pinnacle Bill. Run us a nice. The road them run us a nice. Up is a look, run us a look like firing. And that's the highway I build. Don't.
7: Yeah.
0: You saw them somewhere them build the highway right beside the Pinnacle.
7: That's the whole point.
0: You saw them smart? So yeah, me got Mobile while I'm learn. All these years me I got Mobile, and for everybody who don't know, I just started like Mobile since me come Brother Gary. I'm not going to show off and come back and go out in the hype like me know Mobile a long time. I since me turn Brother Gary, me know about Mobile. Me never got Mobile because me never like Mobile because me feel so don't have Mobile is number two. So me never like Mobile. Now tell me the truth.
7: No, Mobile.
0: The Spanish
7: Mobile
0: town,
7: nice, no
0: I
7: mind.
0: Was brainwashed to say it's peer number two don't have Mobile. That made it think. Mobile nice.
7: Nah.
0: Right? How nah. This? All right, Sister Reed, go enjoy yourself and
7: yeah, so we'll try to get some blue dress for you.
0: Yeah, get 2-pack when you come up here.
7: Yeah?
0: All right,
7: yeah.
0: Cool. Somebody just want to show off and go with the hype like say, yo, oh, no. Me never know about no Mobile. All me the Spanish town, we just now got Mobile. Because we feel you are from Spanish town. Yes, I am from Capture Land. I am from Capture Land, Spanish town. Me move from Capture Land, I live at Brunswick Avenue. Me move from Brunswick Avenue. My mother rent one room in Emsom City. Me move from Emsom City and me go Walks Road. We move from Walks Road and we go down a Signum. Me live everywhere at Spanish town. The only place me no live is over Della, cause over there PMP. My mother moved from Brunswick Avenue and we go live down at Willowdean. Me move from Willowdean and we go live at Whole Harbor Road. Me move from Whole Harbor Road because my mother have to move every month. My mother have to move every month. I mean, I have a problem with that because one man named Erlin can take up the bed from Coach every month. Me move and go live at John's Road and then me end up start to sell Figari and it never either work out with me because me move from John's Road and me go live right down where the road we for turn for Hampton Drive name. Where that road the name? I want you go by train and for going out of town. Somebody help me, you know the Michelle's them from French Street. We never body. Me sell. Me and Booty used to sell. Booty sell Sky Juice. And me push cart and bring people going to market a Spanish town. So me never body we sell a Spanish town. Everybody. Booty sell Kiss Sky Juice. And me out there with him at dear time. And Megawatt. What are the man them? Stockwell. Yeah. Where the road name? Where you turn pan that if you go Hampton Drive and they mean shoot the man at the in not Walks Road man. Walks Road over the other side. The road there. when you go by the train line and one man have one shop here, so and me analyze him in the shop, condom. But Errol, no, you don't know around this. But Errol don't know Spanish town. Him, but Errol, which part you build your house? But Errol are the only one who don't know Spanish town and left America and build house a Spanish town. In the north, say, yeah. When I wrote the name again, who me can ask? When I wrote the name again, they write what a moving history. No, I don't like me, I tell you. My mother live everywhere a Spanish town. Me live over before you reach Young Street. Can't remember. Yeah, man. In the right, you turn this off, go over. And I'm going to call my sister. Call me my sister, but then bossy. In the right, I just see a turn, you go over. Del, where that place where Milo live on the front, but I run out back. Where you want to say name again? Jesus, I forgot everything. Where the place name again? Milo live at the front. Me live over capture and run out of back this name. Who come from this? March Pen Road, no, not March Pen Road. Me live at March Pen Road. Me live at 13 March Pen Road. Me move from that. I have to move with the little one bed where she have. God bless her soul. Taspen. No, Taspen, that's where me come from. I call capture that. Hold on. Yes! Taspen. Hold on. I am 60-something years old. Somebody say, oh my God, how old are you? Yeah, I am 60. My mother has to move every month. What is a pen? Where the place? A task pen? I think a task pen, you know. I tell my sister come from, you know, but me used to go over there, go. Me used to live with a task pen for your own. Hello, good morning.
8: Are you talking about legs, Ben?
0: You come from Clarendon, don't hang up, my girl. Hang up. Hang up, man. Hang up by yourself, man. When you get about Spanish tone, when I come in there. If you don't know what I'm doing, sure. Yeah, I think I tell Spenny now. And I'm not telling you something, every pen at Jamaica, every pen you can't think of. America, me come live out a pen. Every pen me live in a Jamaica. Not fiat pen, no. I think a task pen. Let me ask Angela which part. See Marvin here. Make me call Marvin. Marvin, I'm a punished tongue animal. Make me call Marvin. Marvin, do the play.
9: Bro, G, Wagwan, morning, sir. Just a year of voice message. May I say, just give me one?
0: Hold on, let me call Marvin and ask him something. Red pen, no. Red pan, don't do this. Let me call Marvin, one next Spanish tongue animal. We've been around. Marvin, let me ask a question. Over Brunswick Avenue, not Brunswick Avenue, over your life on the radio. Me, I tell which part Milo used to live. Where was your name? Taspen?
10: Taspen.
0: Taspen was your name, right?
10: Which part? That around which part?
0: Not over capture, no. Milo live at the high rise.
10: Tyspen.
0: Tyspen. And when you come to.
10: You have Tyspen and you have Capture Land.
0: Capture Land
10: on the other side.
0: Yeah. So hold on. So when you come to Tyspen and come on the road where the train line there, and you have to take that road if you go over which part you live. Where that road any name?
10: What, John's Road?
0: No, man. It have. When you take that road, they got John's Market and then kill and then analyze him.
10: Man. Candan.
0: Ah, see, man, I know the thing.
10: Yeah, man.
0: You just sound like your old man, no matter. You know so much. You're a young boy.
10: Man, we are punished on.
0: Good morning. Soon call you back. Yeah, man. No, but I lie. But I tell you the truth. Yeah. Candan used to give enough food, rice. Yeah, real well-ian. I wonder if a real well-ian. Red panda weird unso, man. No, man, red panda weird unso. You said it earlier. Yeah, man. At this, so, me used to live with so one time, right beside Camden. Me move from this, so later took when, yo, my mother have to move every month. Call them come for the bed around. Then tell them the coach them right there, so, you know. So you know, so then they're in our town. And then we move from there, so. Because we done Spanish town now. There's no way we can live. Yes, true. I was to school that side. Camden was the man. Camden give everybody jersey. That's why I tell people, say, don't trust Jamaican people. We're not easy. Camden give every young people a team. And buy them jersey and they analyze him. Me no know when do. And my mother used to have to move every month. God. I said, entire man see me there go on, you know. Let them take me living everywhere Spanish Town. And how we move the bed? We move, we take a look van and move. Real Raleigh Lodin. Really? Willardine. What is Nicky Boo saying? Willardine, the way down, so move. We live at a Willardine. We live everywhere. We live at Signam. We live everywhere you can think of in a Spanish town. There is nowhere. The only place we never live, I'm going to ask Ezekiel if we live there, over Della community in a Spanish town. And we live over, yeah, we live at every labor right community and Brunswick Avenue. We live at Walks Road. We live at Lindsay one at a time. We live everywhere. And I thank God. So my mother bring me choose that amount. Caribbean beauty. Mr. CEO, President, good morning. I live in Lakes more than 2 years. Have yourself a blessed day. In I love you. And good morning. Let me see who this. No, I'm not telling the truth.
11: Yeah, man, I really, really in, man.
0: Eh?
11: Yeah, man, I really, really in, man.
0: Really, really in. Me used to live too. I'm not telling a lie. And then, guess what we do? After my mother live out the whole of this up. I will live out Old Harbor. Guess what the next city over? Guess what the next city over? Guess what the next city, the next place over? Me live at Emsom City, man. And I think, and my, and let me tell you why I have to move from Emsom City. With the Tifa and car wheel, Tifa, I did live on March Penn Road. Me now I forgot me live at Emsom City. Emsom City used to be a good place. Emsom City was the upper class community then time there. And my mother rent a one room. So we live out Old Harbor, we live out the Ola, and we decided, man, you know what? Better ever sit down and even know about Jamaica, about Waxwood or PMP. Where you get Waxwood from? What about Valdez Road you want to write, you know? A Valdez Road you want to write. I live at Valdez Road, I live everywhere Spanish town, I say. Everywhere. Where you can walk to and drive, taxi go. I live at a Linstead, one at a time. But after that, after we don't live out the whole place, after we don't live out the whole place, no matter how I live, me a pen. We live out the whole harbor, the whole place, she go live at me a pen. Me live everywhere me a pen, from Chapelton Road to Denby to Foga Road to upper, which part the Brooks there, the Brooks there used to live, play for Clarendon and call it, what's her name again? Me live out the whole me a pen, ladies and gentlemen. Me live at everywhere me a pen. Me live at Jack Monday, me live at at the front of the racetrack, I couldn't go to racetrack or racetrack or PMP. I live out the whole of the place. Everywhere I live. In a mere pen. If you tell me one place, I can't tell where I used to live. Honest. That me I tell you now. When mommy don't live out the whole of the place, I live at Buckner, man. I just go up and I live at Buckner and go depths. I live at Buckner, go up on the hill, pass the card factory and go up on the hill. Figure. Just tell me the place that I can't tell where I used to live. My mother live out and then we move from Maypen around 15 years live at Maypen and then we move go live at Mandeville, Knockpatrick, Ambury, Ingleside. My mother used to date to a man named as Irving. Cause my mother used to one thing my mother go date to a man we have things. Cause my mother look good. My mother hot girl. My mother go date to a man we have things. One man used to have a house over Ingleside. Me live out in whole of Mandeville now. No me can't tell you. Maybe live out in whole of Mandeville. Because then telling me I have a little sitting. Me I got a kill man now. And me I gave a body a man devil Amberry and not Patrick. Yeah. Then telling me brother PMP. Yeah. So he used to bodyguard one man down a man devil down a knock Patrick. The PMP man down there so. And Cecil Charlton. Can't forget them thing there. You know you're from Mandeville. Jess, I know you from Mandeville. Yeah, man, we've been around. Sometimes one people know say, I know you just get up and come to Brother Gary. A whole heap of sitting. Where I built my house, Villmore is Maypen, sir. Oh, you mean? Villmore is PMP. Yeah, can you just, everybody just come there and time things slow down. You just come there. Well, I walk through this to be labor right. I'm mile away only one place. You just come there by that era. You just move. I went time things slow down. Good morning. So I've been around the whole place. You can't tell me nowhere in a man everywhere. I can't go there in a man, sir. Because we know our place and we've been around the street and we know the street. And the whole I done them, our general. Every done, every move we make. Everybody know it. Good morning. No, Miss Annette Fourboy, my bigger brother, he used to be a tailor. So you know, everybody know him. And then when we go, me a pen, we come talk, we play ball. And I do a little thing. We be around a little place. My sister, somebody said, no, man, I want. My sister mom was with Milo. No, girl, that's in the mix. And I with you with Milo. Don't do that. Don't come back and tell nobody say your sister was with Milo. She in the mix. She in the mix with Saudi, RG, Bev, Tar, Maxine, and all of them in the mix. And they there with Milo in the mix. Good one. I think Saudi was the only one. Was when you go for Milo, please. Yes, Sonia. When was Sonia? When I go for Milo place, Salty was the only one where Milo put up front. Fearon might be 10 years. No, Janzo, you can't. You should sell everybody from Janzo sell figari. Everybody! Philip and Janzo, you have to sell figari. Let me tell Alauno. Everybody from Janzo, ask Marvin if he used to sell figari. Make figari and sell figari. Everybody from Janzo. What I know, stop better, Gary. No. If you come from 31 African make figari. 31 different from Jan's Road. Jan's Road are one whole place, but 31. Everybody from down at 31 African make figari. Allow me to tell. Yeah, man. Somebody swan there, them for know. God, you know him, I do. Bring and grow there. Big. I used to listen to me again them. Me never got a tone. Me never live a tone. One time me got a tone. Me used to got a tone every Monday. Go by sitting with me granny, my auntie, and Pepsi. And one man robbed me and found that me not go back with that. You know what the man robbed me? Yeah, for my bar, me love money, you know. Me got a princess treat with me granny. You old. Me got a princess treat with me granny and me got a princess treat. Guess what? You don't know, say the man see me and say, excuse me, me have a pan full of money. Can you give me $200 and holy liberty me come back and me soon come? And me you know a plan say me I gotta rob the boy of money, you know. You know, say the man give me the pan of money and pan top of the money. And when the man, hold a minute, pastor. When the man give me, hold a minute. When the man give me the money, and the man got a nice tool, me come say, "Red him and cut." I just say, "Me give the man me $200. When me give the man the money, I me cut to the man pan a money. I pay fake money the pan tap and it pan a man it pan having pay sand. I pay sand in the pan. I scam the man, scam me and be a plan to scare him too. And that me not go back at town. Never. Because me never like town. Because they trick me. Good morning, pastor. How are you?
12: I am fine, thank you. Doing great.
0: Bless your heart. Hold a minute, dear. Hold a minute. Don't move. Hold a minute. Sister Marjorie, good morning.
13: Good morning, Brother G. Happy Thursday, my brother. How you doing?
0: I am doing great. Go ahead, ma'am.
13: Good morning, everyone. My name is Sister Marjorie, and I'm super excited this morning to come on Caribbean Radio HD to talk about this great company called Assure for Life. They provide a wonderful protection plan for our family members. 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Because if you are in the state of New York, Florida, North and South Carolina, California, it is only $75 per month. All other states is $85, and what that does, it covers up to 7 members on the plan. The coverage we receive is burial, casket, shipping of your loved one, even from here
14: bread
13: 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I will answer all your questions. 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My number to call me right now is 860-989-6303. Again, 860. For wonderful listeners, thank you, Brother G. Have a blessed day.
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0: Oh,
1: Sir Colonel, good morning. You left
0: morning.
1: So you said the app chip out how often?
0: I was like 7 minutes time. I listened for like 7 minutes, then the chip out, then I just started, but I turn off my phone, I restart start the phone, and it just chip out back after 7 minutes. I mean, if I ever 7 minutes, but between that time, somewhere between 7 and 10 minutes time, it just chip out. But
1: it chip out. So we never. So can me I try to figure something out, because the company I work from with the data.
0: iPhone. I mean, I know about the Android.
1: Oh yeah. So me guys, so don't tell me say the Apple chip out too, because that means to say there's a problem from the server side. And the one thing my engineer, him now go accept a theme problem because of him own the server.
0: Okay.
1: They might want to the owner for the server. So they must see every other problem, but they don't see say it can be from freedom side. So to them I'll give him an option and say, listen, I am going to try an next company for 1 month and put it up on break. Because
0: you gotta do what you gotta do, boss.
1: Yeah, they're not in that tell now. Every time I talk to you, been give me every other reason. But you now realize that we have a server problem. Because we never call up on the app. So now me realize, we never try the app.
0: Yeah.
1: You understand me? Good morning. So big up yourself. So somebody asked me, say, so you change school every month? No, me never used to go to school. Me never used to go to school, mama. My brothers, them change school every minute. Poor thing for them, yeah. We change school every minute. And for you don't know, slow. If you live a Spanish town, and it no matter if you're a Spanish, you live at the same school you go. If you live a Maypen, at the same school you go. If you live a Mandeville, same area, you must go everywhere. So you have to change school when you move from one community in any community. Like me, ladies and gentlemen, you can't say you're not Jamaican, you know. So you're Jamaican, because Jamaican ask them questions there. You know what, we live at Jamaica, we live the same place we go to school. I see a community, every school there. You live at Denby, you can't live at Maypen, you can't live at Brunswick, you can't live at anywhere you live. Yeah, ask anybody. When you live in Maypen, you can't go to Maypen Primary. You can't go to Denby Primary. You can't go. Those are the two primary schools you can't go. Anybody help me now? You live in Maypen, you can't either go to Maypen Primary or Denby Primary. You don't have no more primary if you go if you live in Maypen. That's where you go. Anybody can agree? Because I'm a member in a long time, you know. When you remember that, if me right, if you turn big pick, you know, and you know, pass common entrance, you can go Maypen Secondary or Maypen Secondary. Why is secondary school up? Somebody can help me? Good morning. Which other primary school you can go to Maypen? There's no other primary school in Maypen. You only have Maypen Secondary, Maypen Primary, or Denby Primary. Denby Primary, Maypen Primary. There's no more primary school in Maypen. Anybody can agree with me with that? You know, help me out there. Come in a member, I'm not going to lie. But me know you have Maypen Secondary and let me see if there was a Denby Secondary. Hold on. There was not Denby Secondary. There was not Denby Secondary. Hold on, man. Help me no better game, man. There was a Denby Secondary, I remember. If there was a Denby. I don't remember if there was a Denby Secondary. I know you have Denby Primary. The only thing they had Denby was the high school, one girl's school over Glenmore. Remember, look at something. Glenmore High. Yeah, a peer girl go over there, a bright school.
2: No, said the uncle, you know, this thing went kind of hard. And it's soft like what?
3: I want to show you the Alpha Green, I'm on me, I talk for years, you know, but me, I never believe in it, you know, never believe. Years, my relationship on the radio, but decide to stick you with you. You know, see it, and I tell you, a whole lot change in the scene. I want to show you some used to go to bed at night time, and before me seems to sleep, my hand, the two hands get numb and dead. Wake up at night time, and I'm taking me off a blank bottle of pill back over me doctor give me feet there.
4: Okay, the eye formula, it works for me, and I get good results. My eye used to be watery in the morning. I can't even see, but right now it's clear, and I can see much better. I hear that people talking about it, so it's good, what it can do for me, and I get good results. My eyes so bright now. No water coming out in the morning. Thank you.
1: Hello, good morning.
5: Good morning, Father Gary.
1: Good morning, sir. How are you?
5: I am mighty fine, man. I'm wonderful. I'm here. I'm energized. I've taken my Alpha Plus Greens and my BioLife Plus Supremes and my Berberine, and I am energized as I am every day. 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
1: Uh-huh. So... good morning. Ladies and gentlemen, I'm speaking to Mr. David Squeeze Anarchy, and when I speak to him, I get things that nobody else can get. So, and I don't hear that testimony when you play right there, but that can stay to one next time. I will not wait. But what's on your mind this morning?
5: Them never play it because you say you are going to deal with it. So we just say, all right. Well, listen to brother.
1: Look, how much things me tell now, no follower. I'm the only follower I want things. Kiss me teeth. Cause that
5: the things that we're supposed to follow, we don't follow, right?
1: No, you don't. So
5: yeah,
1: I don't know.
5: Like when you call me, I'm gonna call you back, right?
1: Nah, I ain't worried about you. I know you got so much things going on in your life right now.
5: Yep, absolutely and true.
1: Yeah,
5: all right, brother Gary, quickly. Yeah. All right, come and know you're busy too. All right, ladies and gentlemen, I am David Anarchy, and with BioLife, we proudly sponsor this show each and every morning between 6 and 10. Also with USACreditRepair.com. Listen up. Last night, if you don't hear about what happened with the Knicks, you're hiding or you're living under a rock. The Knicks basketball team created history. First time in life that a team come back from 29 points in the playoffs. Now, that's a big win for New York City. I wouldn't like New York and jump up for nothing. So here's what. They came back from 29 points. 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We have the circulation formula, okay, and the inflammation, fix your inflammation problem. Giant. We have eye formula. We have the Alpha Plus Greens. We've got the BioLife Plus Supreme. 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And also people with memory problem, nerve problem, all right? 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Sciatica nerve issues with gutshell. Again, today is the only day I am able to do it. No other day, all right? We're just celebrating the Knicks, and we're giving back. We call it the Knicks Special. This is the Knicks Special. Don't call and ask about it after today. Don't call Brother Gary, because everybody feel like Brother Gary is my father. 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We're celebrating the Knicks. Even Brother Gary has celebrated, but him not talk about it. Brother Gary?
1: Of course. I mean, every time I'm a Knicks. Oh, yeah,
5: come on, man. You're a New Yorker, whether or not you like it.
1: All I right? am a New Yorker by living.
5: Remember when you bust at 222 Broadway, when you bust up the place at 22 Broadway, you mash up the floor there, the 28th floor.
1: Been there and done that. 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
5: And doing bigger things.
1: So you say the iFormula $29 too?
5: $29 bridge.
1: Hey, let me ask a funny question. 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
1: Can you buy more than one?
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1: I like that. 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Let me go talk to Pastor and come right back. Good morning. 950. It's all yours, sir. Go ahead.

listening audience this morning, wherever you are tuning in to the Brother Gary Show. This, I am Bishop L.L. Spencer, and I'm really glad to be with you again. Now, you to do me a favor. You know someone that need to go beyond their current position. Someone need victory in a certain area of their life. Call them and tell them, tune in to the network you are listening to, because what I have to say, faith will come. Divine possibility erase earthly impossibility. Well, I want to continue on sharing about mysteries. Daniel chapter number 2 verse 22 says, God revealed the deep and secret things. No one what is in the dark, for the light dwelleth with him. In other words, whatever is deep, way beyond the surface, whatever is operating mysteriously, whatever is in the dark that is disadvantaging you, God said, he will unveil it or expose. For you to recover, you have to discover. This is why when you go to the doctors, before they prescribe, they diagnose, and the diagnostic will make them, amen, discover what is the ailment, and they will be able to prescribe based on the diagnosis. For you to recover, you have to discover, and it is God that unveil the secret things for you to have the upper hand, for you to have the advantage, for you to succeed where you have been failing. Now I speak about mystery. God, even God work in a mysterious way, his wonders he perform. But there are many mysteries to life, and that is what is getting the better of many people. And they have questions that they have no answer to, but God have the answers to all your questions, and not just the answer, but the solution for the problem. And not everybody have it. God got it. And this is why God does raise up men and women to send them to be a light to those that are in darkness, to be a help to those that are helpless, to shine the light of understanding to those that are confused and perplexed. Well, I said concerning mysteries, it is a mystery to many people that how that they are sick and going to the doctors, and the doctors themselves cannot find the reason for the sickness, much more to tell you why you were sick. Many cases, they are sick, but the doctors saying, the blood test is saying that they are all right. Everything is coming back perfect, but physically they are not well. Many people are doing everything that is right, but getting the wrong results. Doing everything to go forward, but they are going backward. Doing everything to make money,
but it seems like money is running away from them, doing everything to succeed. But instead of succeeding, they are failing. It is a mystery behind your problem. I remember a woman flew from New York into Trinidad. She had a terrible injury to her back. She was walking with a cane, and she had done many x-rays on her back. And everything looked fine, but she was in tremendous pain. She was bent over and could not have straightened herself. And she flew to Trinidad. And in the service, I pick her out. And when I began to pray, it showed up in her dreams. She fought me and beat me in the dream. But she hit me with a stick and left the stick. And I took the stick and I struck her in her back. And that is how she got the pain. This is how she's bent over. And when that demon left that woman straightened herself. The pain left. She was completely healed. And for those of you that knows your Bible, will know that Jesus cast out a deaf and dumb spirit, and that young boy who was deaf and dumb heard and spoke. You that knows your Bible, will know that Jesus cast out a deaf and dumb spirit, and that young boy who was deaf and dumb heard and spoke.

0: young boy was totally healed. I say that to say this. Behind your trouble, behind your circumstances, there is a power operating behind it. And especially when you see the negative patterns, constant failure, constant backwardness, constant, amen, lack, you see the pattern. That pattern have to be broken by the power of God. And as I come to a conclusion here, you cannot use a natural solution to solve this spiritual problem. This is why when the problem is mysterious, you have to be mysterious. When the problem is spiritual, you have to deal with it spiritually. Well, I want to pause here. Thank God. And I want to extend an invitation to you that are hearing my voice to call this number now. You need help. You need counsel. I can help you with the help of the Lord. Amen. 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Amen. And God always raise up men to help men, because iron sharpen iron. I want you to call this number now, 718-873-5070. 718-873-5070. 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Again, the number to call wherever you are, you can reach me on WhatsApp, 718-873-5070. That's the number to call. But you can join me tomorrow, same station, same time. God bless you. Back to you, Brother Gary.
1: Thank you very much, sir. God bless you. Good morning. Good morning. Good morning, ladies and gentlemen. Again, remember, the views of the people. I don't know what the views are, but they are big people. Good morning. I want to forget that something and give me. I want to say good morning and good morning. Can I get 5 people up? Can you tell me which app you're listening to and let me know if you're up at Chipotle, please? Because we are trying to troubleshoot. How about humility? Humility, humility, humility. We know somebody near humility. I won't hear humility again. Sister Darnett. Good morning. Sorry, Ken. Good morning to everybody. It's now 9:50.

0: Everything with me are good. Yeah.
1: Lyrics.
0: Good morning. What's new on your side? What's new? And first, I must say to you, I think we are about to do changing the name, changing the radio platform. Everything me asked for when me did want all the while in my life, me just get two. You can't believe that.
1: Expound. It's so married between the lines, but yeah. More.
0: From tell the company figure say we have 24-hour gospel. Let me say, you know what, we have two Kangi, one at Palm Beach and one at Port St. Lucie.
1: That's beautiful, man.
0: Yo, history about to create. Yo,
1: beautiful.
0: You know, see me a call yesterday. We get the news. Covered. Yo, from Palm Beach.
1: That is beautiful.
0: Yo,
1: congratulations.
0: Yo, yo. The company said, listen.
1: Yo, that is mega. That is mega.
0: As a matter of fact, good morning, ladies and gentlemen. And we just want to tell you, I'm not trying to tell you where they, but you're not here. Let me say, listen. Like when you're gone full gospel, we never in that part there, we can give you two. Because we have two, but we never want no secular on it. So we are going to give you two, and we can't give you. So them say, listen, this is where you have to go buy, and you have to buy this, and it will cost you $18,000 if you buy all this for run your thing. I'm going to say, all right, I'm ready to go.
1: And equipment, yeah, man.
0: Yeah.
1: And equipment, because you know, with that HD thing there, you know, say if it's not tight, you're in trouble.
0: Yeah, somebody say, give God thanks, brother. And say, you are work, so then give me two. So then say them I give me 3 months. I get all the equipment, get all the box, put them in, and get distributed in the line. And the box, they have to get one license electrician for come the control and plan, put you with them, I put in. And me just say, hey, me not in a rush. We still listen on ya. Good morning.
1: Listen, man, it's two things you gotta do. You get the radio stations together, all right? Okay. Get the radio stations together, that's one. And then you solicit the people that are going to support you financially, because you have taken on a major financial responsibility.
0: Jesus.
1: Just in the interest of helping people. And that's a beautiful thing.
0: Yeah.
1: But at the same time, we want everybody to support your sponsors and your advertisers, so this way you can maintain all of it. You know me, just like that, the truth.
0: And the truth, and it's true. I think if we get any, I think they must support our sponsors. And behind the back in front of you, behind, I was telling somebody yesterday, say, right now, they're going to talk to squeeze. I'm going to squeeze now, say, my youth. Buy Life can't just step on one program. One Buy Life is sponsor Caribbean Radio. The whole platform. I tell you that publicly. Come in 3 months, that's the direction that me I go.
1: There you go. And as long as they support it, we'll be able to maintain it.
0: And
1: ladies
0: this
1: and gentlemen. So support. When you hear the sponsors,
0: let me get the email on Monday, and me go through everything, and me realize, this is really, and then call me and say, Friday, then give me more information, but they are our minds. Somebody shall tell you.
1: Right, it is. Absolutely.
0: And that's all we want right now. Would you say that? That's all we want.
1: Right. Right.
0: It's
1: that's
0: over. It's over.
1: That's all we want, man.
0: So, anyway, I beg you a special this morning if you say, like how you congratulate the Knicks, can you give me a special if you say, Brother Gary special this morning?
1: I'll tell you what. I'm going to give it a Brother Gary Knicks special, all right? Brother Gary Nick special for any BioLife product right now for only $29, because the Knicks came back from 29 points to create history. 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It ends in, as a matter of fact, I'm going to extend it for 15 minutes. If you can call within the next 15 minutes, because some of you are driving, I want to be fair. You will get any of the products for $29 except for two products, all right? Give me a call. Okay, the people fighting with the A1C. If your A1C is above 5.75, you're going to end up being diabetic. Give me a call. I got the blood sugar support to fix it. The number, once again, is 844-276-4279. Joint formula. The body stops producing glucosamine, which builds the fluid between the joints and the cartilage. You can put it in it by using the joint formula to help eliminate that pain. Once again, the phone number, $29, not $400, is 844-276-4279. The Knicks came roaring back after 29 points. We're literally, this is called a Knicks giveaway, the Knicks Brother Gary giveaway.
0: I love it.
1: What's that?
0: I love that.
1: There you go. So, Brother Gary, you can give out the number for the rest of the show, all right?
0: All right. 844-279. Family, you know, grab something and make sure you grab what, at least three of each product. You know, I tell them $29, 844-276-4279. You couldn't tell me, Mr. Pastor, all wives still a preach, yeah, yeah?
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0: Thank you very much. I'm in another group, so let me go ahead.
1: Don't worry about that, man. I'm here now. I'm here, a different thing.
0: No, I'm going to follow the footsteps and not put me on a wall again and make me mess up.

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0: good morning, good morning. 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
1: My young companion, fare well. I will not go.
0: Good morning to International Bread of Life Ministries.
1: I am on my way to Canaan land. I will not go.
0: Good morning to Church Without Walls Global.
1: My young companion,
0: good morning, Caribbean Radio HD. I know you guys are locked in. Brother Gary and Sister Sharon Smith, good morning.
1: I will not go.
2: I will not go with you.
1: I feel me young companion.
0: Good morning, Uncle Wayne G.
1: I will not
2: go with you to hell.
1: No, I am on my way to Canaan.
0: Good morning, servant leader.

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Good morning. My lovely listeners, good morning to you all.

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I believe so. I believe that better days are ahead. Guys, just hope. Keep the hope high for better days, right? Keep the faith. Don't give up, guys. 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

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I know. Don't you worry. I have the winner right here for On Central Stage. I have Artist of the Week. Don't worry. Coming up shortly.

0: 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So we must show appreciation to our sponsor for On Central Stage. 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
0: 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Just check them out today. So we're going to go right back to the vibe. Yes, yes, yes. I'm going to play Grace Chillers right now. I know that people love Grace Chillers and I love Grace Chillers. They give me thrills.

0: It is now time. I know you guys have been waiting. I know. I've been waiting myself. So, I am super excited to announce this week Artist of the Week. And guys, listen to me. It was a close one because the other artists are good. I must say that. If I was supposed to choose, I wouldn't know who I would vote for. Well, there was a specific song that had a punch. That, you know, that hit me like, yeah, it licked me. And Crossley over here, though, I go out there self in number two. But no, where you going to? Suppose I'm number two win. Suppose it's not number two win. Where you going to?
1: Win, lose, or draw.
0: Win, lose, or draw. All right. So her favorite is number two. I won't say my favorite. But let me tell you something. This is not my decision. This is not Lexi Quibi. This is not Crossley decision. This is not Central 96.3 FM decision. This is the audience decision. This is you telling us who is number one for you. And I'm happy that you guys voted. Thank you for participating. And the texting line blew up. You guys call, and I tell you, it was a vibe. So we have the verdict right here in studio. So in number three position, so that's third place, artist number one, Silky Smooth. I know you're here. I think you're here. And you got 9 votes. Well, you did what you could do. I had to ask people to vote for you and so forth. And I don't know if you asked them or I don't know what happened. But anyways, thank you for participating with your 9 points. We appreciate you here at Central. All right. In second place is the big bad Chosen Vessel. And I tell you, Chosen Vessel must never remember forget people for vote because him song did bad and he got 11 votes. But let me tell you something. These votes don't determine how good the songs were. Trust me, they really don't. And in number one position, Crossley's favorite from the singer play, Crossley does a go out herself. Artist number two, Dwayne Brown. And he's a Claridonian. Well, they all are Claridonians this week. And they're all our males this week. Crossley is so excited in the studio. No one's here. So, artist number two, Dwayne Brown. Congratulations. You are on Central Stage Artist of the Week. And you have a chance now to further yourself to becoming Artist of the Month. Just keep the votes going. You're going to vote for him to become Artist of the Month. All right, no problem. Okay. So, you have a chance to be Artist of the Month. And you know what Artist of the Month get? They get an exclusive interview in studio. And in his case, he's in St. Lucia living now. So, we will do it virtually. And there's a gift. A gift will be here waiting for you. Yes, yes, yes. So, whenever time you come to Jamaica, you can come down to the studio at 47 Manchester Avenue, Maypen, Clarendon, and pick up your gift. All right. I know you guys who never hear the song, want to hear the song to see what the hype about it, why I'm with. I'm going to play it right now. And trust me, I must tell you again, a big congratulations. And to get the votes, respect Dwayne Brown. So here you go, Dwayne Brown with Give Him Glory.
2: Smile.

guys, you don't want to hear crass about, oh, this is the best one. Excuse you. Listen to me. You wall on no bad. You hear me tell you no? You hear me tell you no? You wall on no bad. Listen to me. You see, if we must choose based on, if you were a judge, you'd give this person. Okay, true. Everybody had their own choice. But, guys, it's up to you. All right? It's, yeah, man. I must say that for the entire start until now, we're going to give you some very good songs. And we're looking forward for some more songs. So we know Crass's favorite is which one already? I won't say my favorite. As a matter of fact, I don't have a favorite because they're so good. I couldn't choose. All right, guys. So, doing congratulations again. And, guys, if you're out there and you're listening, you're hearing these songs, you can go ahead as well and send in your songs and enter the competition because it don't cost nothing, right? You have good songs. No, we don't have good songs on the Sidong Pan. Me want them. Lexi Queen B want the good gospel song, them. All righty. Can I get them, guys? Can I get them? Okay. Send them to alexiaking55@yahoo.com. AlexiaKing55. 55@yahoo.com. Gospels only, okay? Alrighty. So, we're gonna go back to vibing.

I want to tell you, so people still voting, you know. People still vote. People always do this. You vote on a Thursday after the voting time has ended. 8:59 a.m. sharp. We can't take no more votes because I don't have from Tuesday for vote. Why don't we wait for my last minute?

Good morning, you're on here. Go ahead. All right, lost that person. The person was calling. I don't know if the person will complain or the person will talk about vote. I don't know.

Guys, did I tell you how many points Dwayne Brown get? You know, I don't think I tell you guys. Something. So well, I don't know. Then nobody could tell me. Hi. Thank God for Tia Maria. All across the shack, kill up for yourself and she know your points. What can go so? What can really go so? 61 points, guys. 61 points. So he's hot, hot, hot, hot, hot. You get over 30, you know. Hot, hot, hot.

And if you didn't win today and you think that you have what it takes to win, you can always re-enter. You can always re-enter with a different song for another week. The only persons who can't re-enter are the artists of the week in that specific month. And even if you win artist of the month, you can enter again another month. All right? So it's for everybody. Open. 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

wet. I feel so soaked up in here. 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Oh, I can't believe it. Look there. That's soon time. But anyways, I am so grateful that I have other days to come. I hope God bless me and give me long life so I can always come on here and have fun with you guys. So, it is now 9:55 a.m. and I must send shout out again to Caribbean Radio HD. I know you guys are listening. I know you guys are locked in. It's soon time for me to come off on the radio. But I just want to give you guys big up the whole Brother Gary and Sister Sharon Smith. Thank you so much for having me. Also, Adoration Gospel FM in New York, International Bread of Life Ministries, Church Without Walls Global, Uncle Angie, Servant Leader, big up all of Uno. And for my listeners, thank you guys for listening, for being here with me, for vote my voters. Thank you so much. We crown Artist of the Week today. Well, on, man. Sure. It's just a rush for some. Big up my voter, let me know. And my number one voter for this week is Mrs. Crossley here in studio. Big up yourself. Mrs. Crossley is always here keeping my company. Big up you. Much love. And dear Saints, she is here. I'm going to check upon her today. She here. Her face look like she all right. So yeah, she there. Big up yourself. Oh, God. You know who else is here? Not in studio, but Jalene Minto is locked in. Yeah, the big bad gospel artist, Jalene Minto. She there. I'm going to bust her song right now, you know, because I love this song. Oh, my tell you. Our medley, Safe with the Pilot. I don't know my favorite, don't it? I don't know already. We don't have to tell you, though.

0: I know the reason why. I know the reason why, dear Sense. Do you know the reason why?
1: I do know the reason.
0: Oh, you do?
1: Yeah.
0: Awesome. What's the reason?
1: He loves me.
0: He loves me so.
1: Yeah. That's the reason.
0: True. It is as simple. It's as simple as that.
1: Right. So is there any other reason? There's absolutely not another reason.
2: Exactly.
1: More than the fact Sense just love me.
2: That's a good answer.
1: And that's why you have the song that says, oh, how he loves me.
2: Nobody can show off.
1: I'm not showing off.
2: You see, because they know that they can't really sing.
1: I am not showing off.
2: Where are you?
1: I'm not showing off.
2: You're showing out.
1: I know, listen, with a little training, I know you can do it absolutely great.
2: True.
1: I believe in you.
2: I'm a love sing bad.
1: I know, and I believe in you. I know I can help you along the way.
2: All right.
1: You know?
2: Okay.
1: I'll help you,
2: okay,
1: my dear.
2: Thank you, my darling.
1: I say, hello, Jesus. Hello, Holy Ghost.
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All right, so let me say good morning, good morning, good morning, good morning. Let the rhythm make you rise. Oh. It is Thursday, of course, Thursday the 11th of June, 2026. It's the Central Energy Tower Show, The Essence on your radio. Tune in. The name is The Essence. Taking it over from, of course, Lexi Queen B. Guano herself didn't know something. Lexi Queen B. I tell you, you know, the other day when she was calm and collective and not going, all right, me say, I knew she was going to come out sometime again, you know, because she have a time when she will just come out. And I think today is the third day when she decided to come out. Very good show, Alexi Queen B. I enjoyed every moment of it, I tell you. All right. So, of course, want to remind you that you can listen to us via www.central96.3fm.com, adorationgospelfm.com, and also on Caribbean Radio HD4. 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Also, International Bread of Life Ministries, Church Without Walls Global. What a sight, here come. And most of all, gotta say good morning to Caribbean Radio HD4. Good morning to you, Brother Gary. Good morning to you, Sister Sharon. Good morning to you, Uncle Wayne, GRCEO. Big up yourself, boss. Let me say good morning to Servant Leader. The Right Reverend Melva Carty. To all our family or peeps listening, just joining in, you know, passing through, probably you're scrolling on your FM dial and you happen to stop by listening to us here on Central. We want to welcome you and we want to say to you, listen, just come on and be a part of the family here, all right? Great shows, great presenters. Both from Adoration, both from Central, both from Caribbean Radio HD4. Let me tell you, you can't miss. I want to pass up and go on a bit of things that go on this side, you know. Can I tell you about that? All right, so let me say good morning to the chat room peeps. I know you're all lively and happy over there on the ground with yourself. All right, that's on Caribbean Radio HD4. I want to remind you that I join you on Caribbean Radio until 12. Then, of course, Reverend Saint Hope will take it over from me there. But here on Central 96, I go all the way up until 2 in the afternoon. So it is Thursday. It is Request Thursday. Send me your songs. Y'all should have your list already from yesterday because you know it's Request Thursday. And when it is Request Thursday, you are the DJs. I just start with probably just a few songs, right? But you are the DJs, and I play them in the order in which I receive. So you can go ahead, send in your requests from now so that I can put them together. And what I don't have, I'll look for it, or I will find Uncle Wayne G, you know, if I don't have it, and said, Uncle Wayne G, I need this song, because you know him have all the songs in the world. I don't know how to do it. All right. And if not, I have to call Brother Gary. I said, Brother Gary, because I don't know him. I'm talking about that. Oh, I wonder how the Clash thing coming on. I mean, I think y'all should be out of tickets by now. I mean, yeah, July 31st is just around the corner. And the Clash is going to be over there in Florida. Listen, guys, it's going to be a big thing. I don't know, brother. I was hoping that I would have gotten the chance to be there. But I guess I have to settle for December here in Jamaica when they will come here, you know, and, you know, see who will reign the champion, you know, whose flag we'll be waving. You know, I think it's quite difficult. I can't wave a Jamaica flag because they are both Jamaicans. Brother Gary is a Jamaican, just that he's in the States. And the same thing for Uncle Wenji. He's a Jamaican, it's just that he's in the States. So, okay, so then it would have to be Central Banner
and Caribbean Radio banner. I think that's what's going to happen. I think that's what we need to look at. So I don't know who else would have what you call it. No, I'm not sure. But if you guys still have tickets, that's good. We can still, the people can still get tickets. So listen, if I'm almost certain that they're out of tickets where this clash is concerned, almost certain. Anyway, let's take things down just a little bit. Boy, Lexi, go on with ourselves. I got to temper it a little bit to see if I can fit myself in somewhere. Oh, by the way, let me just... No, because... It's, no, Lexi, you go on with yourself. You put me in one space and I said, no, me can't go on hard like you, like how you're going this morning. So I have to just temper it a little bit. I have to draw down the curtain. Like, take it down. Calm down. Like, calm down. So, I want to tell you the number to send your requests to. That's 876-347-4201. 876-347-4201. You can call me or you can WhatsApp. All right? That request. Or you can do a regular text. All right? Once you have credit on your phone, you can do a regular text or you WhatsApp me. And I will see it. And, of course, I will play the songs that you want me to play for you. With that being said, now, you know, we normally get in with, you know, the start of our show. You know how I start it off, right? We're looking about, you know, if you have already, we know the morning has already started for most of us. And, you know, but just in case, you know, things aren't going so well and, you know, things are a little bit shaky or shifty for you. It's not, you're not settled somehow based on whatever is going on. It's not, you're not quite settled. Here we go. This is what we're going to do. So we're going to look at how we can jumpstart our day by taking a bold, active step toward your goals. Spiritual initiative means aligning your daily work with divine purpose. As you start your morning, trust in your inner guidance, embrace a fresh start, and transform your visions into reality. A simple grounding routine to guide your Thursday is this one. Morning reflection. Dedicate the first 10 minutes of your day to quiet contemplation or meditation. Number two, daily affirmation. Repeat to yourself, "Today I welcome inspiration and peace." Yes, yes, repeat that to yourself. "Today I welcome." Inspiration and peace. I trust that my efforts are guided and my path is clear. Did you get that? Say it with me. Repeat after me. Today, I welcome inspiration and peace. I trust that my efforts are guided and my path is clear. Did you get that? I am hopeful you did. All right. So we have number three here. Act with intention. Identify one meaningful task you've been putting off and take the first step towards completing it. You know that sometimes we put off some things, right? Yeah, tomorrow I'm going to deal with that. Okay, because I do that a lot too. Yeah, so tomorrow I'm going to deal with that, or later this evening, or, you know, maybe next week. All right, so we're going to change that. So what we're going to do is we're going to take the first step towards completing it. Take it up. Get it done. Then, finally, share the light. So you're going to forward a positive blessing or quote to someone in your community to multiply the day's positive energy. And even in your workplace, even if you're in a taxi or, you know, traveling with somebody, share positive quote, positivity. We spread that. All right. So as we kickstart the morning,
as we continue, rather, the morning. For some, it is already started. And as we continue the morning, this is how we're going to be doing it. Hello, mighty God. So, that is it. As we start, we're going to be starting off with this song. Coming up at 10:30, though, we're going to be having our weather update. At 11, we will have what you call it now? Yes, to know is to know. To know is to know. When I share with you some information that you didn't know all this time, or probably you know about it and you didn't even remember, but we know we share it anyway. All right? And then at 12 noon, we will have a jam in 5. 1:15, we will have your food and your health. Okay? So that's the lineup, and things will, you know, music in between as we carry on. I feel a little old schoolish, a little bit. So we're going to take it back just a little. Here we go. This one we're going to be starting with. From Lorraine Williams. Let's go. I am persuaded.

Indeed, lead me till I reach my heavenly home. When last have you heard a song like that? When last? Like, seriously, it has been a while. It has been a while since I've heard these songs. I told you I feel a little old school. So yeah, we are taking it that way for a little bit. Coming up at 10:30 will be, of course, the weather report. Let me tell you how to move a mountain. Come on now.

0: And that brings us up to the time for the weather report right here on Central 96.3 FM, Jamaica. Thursday, June 11, 2026. A weak ridge across the Western Caribbean. The ridge is expected to linger across the region through to Friday. A tropical wave is then expected to move across the island Friday night into Saturday. 24-hour forecast this morning, partly cloudy. This afternoon, isolated showers and thunderstorms across western parishes and some hilly areas elsewhere. Otherwise, partly cloudy. Tonight, partly cloudy. Maximum temperature expected for Kingston today, 32 degrees Celsius. Maximum temperature expected for Montego Bay, 32 degrees Celsius. Maximum temperature expected for Maypin-Clarendon, 32 degrees Celsius. And maximum temperature expected for Mandeville, 30 degrees Celsius. 3 days forecast starting tomorrow, Friday. Isolated afternoon showers across western parishes and some hilly areas elsewhere, otherwise a partly cloudy day. Nighttime showers likely across eastern and south central parishes. Saturday, morning showers across eastern and south central parishes, otherwise a partly cloudy. Scattered afternoon and evening showers and thunderstorms across most parishes and windy. And on Sunday, isolated afternoon showers, thunderstorms across western parishes and some hilly areas elsewhere. Otherwise, mostly cloudy and windy. Other current regional weather feature: a tropical wave approaching the central Caribbean, a pair of tropical wave approaching the eastern Caribbean. And that is your weather update right here on Central 96.3 FM, Jamaica.
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5: The

All right, so that is that. So we're going to continue with the music. I want to remind you, it is Request Thursday. 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The number to send your request to 876-347-4201. All right, and we're going to be doing this now. I tell you, I feel a little old school on me. Let's go.

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Don't you dare touch that.

The voice there of the Martin Heritage. Can I tell you? Listen, I am seeing the song requests coming in, and most of them going down the path of old school. Is what keeping today? What is keeping today? They're all in the old school vibe, I see. All right, so I'm going to play just two more, and then we jump on in the requests. Okay.

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2: Okay, it is now 11 o'clock, and of course, boy, I didn't get to throw you guys over to a Caribbean Radio HD4. All right, so Reverend St. Hope taking things over on that side. All right, so here we go. We're going to be talking about, you know, to know is to know comes up at this time. And I do believe this is something that most, if not all, should know. And if you don't know, then it's just a simple little reminder. All right, so here we go. And all of these, you know, when I start the trivia, they will come back as some questions that I will ask, and you'd have to give the correct answer to it. All right, so listen carefully. Just a reminder, a freshener if you didn't know. So, St. Anne is the largest parish in Jamaica by landmass, covering approximately 1,212.6 kilometers, which is 468.2 square miles. It is situated on the island's northern coast. It is famously known as the Garden Parish due to its natural beauty, agricultural abundance, and major tourist attractions like Duns River Falls. Y'all know this, right? Yeah. All right. So, the largest parishes by other metrics. By population, St. Andrew is the most populous parish, with over 570,000 residents. By landmass, second place is St. Elizabeth. All right, so St. Elizabeth is the second largest parish, sitting at about 1,212.4 kilometers square mile, making it only a fraction of a square kilometer smaller than St. Anne. All right, so that is a quick little reminder for you, if you didn't know. St. Anne is the largest parish in Jamaica. Also, St. Elizabeth is the second largest parish, that of St. Anne. All right, so that is to know is to know right here on Central 96.3 FM Jamaica. Join me tomorrow again. We're going to be doing all of this all over, and we're coming up next week, all being well and equal, we're going to have our trivias. All right, so question and answers, and you'd have to answer them. Can't go research it, no Google thing. So when I open that, what you're going to do, you'd have to call in and I ask you the question. If you get it right, you get it right. If you don't get it right, then we move on. I cut it off. You call, like, somebody have to call differently call, and I will tell you what the question is, because I don't want nobody to go and Google nothing. No Googling. Okay? All right. So taking a break. When we come back, we get to the requests. All right? So here.

0: 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I don't just want to know about any secret of yours. I want to know about one special secret.
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0: Hey there, my friend. Where are you heading to now?
1: Well, I'm heading to Church Without Walls. Have you ever heard about Church Without Walls?
0: Church Without Walls? What's that?
1: A place to worship. A place to give thanks unto the Lord. A place to be exalted, where you can be lifted up.
0: Really? So how do I know about this Church Without Walls?
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0: Well, I think I might take that opportunity and listen to Church Without Walls this Sunday. 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
1: 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Yes, that's Church Without Walls. That's an invitation I'm extending to each and every one. See you there!

Okay. All right. So we're going to get ready now to get in with the songs that that have been requested. Let me get on to it. Okay. Let me see here. We're going to be starting off. Let me see. Mm-hmm. Here we go. Here we go. Here we go. All right. All right. All right. All right. And I want to remind you that we play them in the order in which we get it, all right?

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1: Sister Dear Saint.
0: Hey, good morning to you. Go ahead,
1: how
0: I'm hearing you.
1: Doing?
0: I am doing fine. How are you?
1: I'm doing fine too.
0: Talk to me.
1: Yeah, my song request is What a Lovely Name by the Grace Chillard.
0: What a lovely name. All right. No problem. I got you.
1: Okay, thank you.
0: All right.
2: Oh, Lord, water my soul when I get weak.
0: Central 96, good morning.
3: Yes, and good morning.
0: Good morning.
3: My song is Blow, Angel Gabriel, Blow. You know that one? Blow, Angel Gabriel, Blow.
0: All
3: the right. Sweetest song that you ever heard is a song that the angels sing, something like that.
0: All right, okay. I know. That is by Mr. Dawkins.
3: By who?
0: That is the song. Dawkins is the name of the person who sing it.
3: Are you related to that person?
0: He's my uncle.
3: Okay. Good. I love that song very much.
0: Yeah. All right. Okay.
3: All right.
0: All right.
3: All the best.
0: Yes, ma'am. I'll get it for you.

0: Katrine.
1: That's right.
0: Good morning, sister.
1: Good morning. Good morning.
0: I'm requesting this song. Use his name. His name, Move Mountain. I don't know who sing it, ma'am. Please.
1: Go again with it.
0: Use his name.

0: Use his name.
1: Okay. All right. Let me see if I can find that one. I don't think I have it, but let me see if I can find it. All right.
0: With Uncle Reggie.
1: That me plan for go calling. Uncle Reggie, are you listening? There are two songs I need from you, sir. Send it to me via email. You know the ones already. Uncle Reggie, you are needed, sir.

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1: Oh, you're dope.
2: 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I like how this is one, yeah.

0: Central 96. Good morning.
1: Good afternoon. Good morning. This is Brother Taylor.
0: Hi, Brother Taylor. How are you, sir?
1: How are you, man? How keeping?
0: I am doing absolutely well. To God be the glory, sir.
1: Yeah, to God be the glory, man of God. We have to just continue. Hang on, any man, though. No, let him go at all, because in this time, man, we have to hold up on Jesus.
0: That's right.
1: Yes, so, and he's not going to give us more than what we can bear. Because this man, the prayer devotion, man, my eye full of tears, man, because to what I going on, man, you know. Mm-hmm. You know, to what I going on now, and you have to just have prayer and say, Lord, if you could have just come now, Lord, come.
0: My God.
1: And even one of the prayer team, when I call this man to pray, and me I said to the prayer team, say, Lord, if you could have just come and take me home now. And his sister said, no, we have to. We can't say we want him to come now, because if he come now, somebody we not ready yet. So we can't say we want him to come now. When the time has come, he will know when, because none of we know when he will come. The angel around him don't know when he will come, but he said he shall come like a thief in the night.
0: That's so true.
1: You understand?
0: So do you have a request that you want me to play for you, because that's the segment I'm in now?
1: Yes, you can play We Pray and God Will Deliver, you know, and he will give us his strength, and it's a lovely song. I just love that song, We Pray and God Will Deliver.
0: All right.
1: You know, lovely song. I just love that song, man. I just love that song, We Pray and God Will Deliver. Okay. And if you don't find that one, you can find the one right out your storm. Hallelujah. Glory.
0: No problem.
1: Father, in the name of Jesus, remember your sister in the studio here right now on Central 96.3 FM, Lord, the gospel station. Thank you, Lord, to inspire, Lord, to use her like a vessel, Lord, to minister the word and to touch many lives. Lord, she leave her home this morning to go to the studio and the Christian station to move on so nice, Lord. Lord, remember the rest of the manager and the staff, the listener that tune in to Central 96.3 FM, both over here and overseas. And Lord, remember Brother Wayne G, remember the man of God, remember each and every one, Lord, cover the atmosphere, cover the nation, remember the prayer team, Lord, even the prayer program at me about home each morning. Oh Lord, hallelujah. Thank you for the prayer program, Lord. Oh, hallelujah. Thank you for all the prayer team. Oh Lord, oh, hallelujah. You are worthy to be praised. Lord, even those in the hospital, those that are, even those cancer patients, those will be taking, hallelujah, those will be taking a surgery. Remember them now, prayer in the name of Jesus. Oh Lord, cover each other, one, cover the 14 parts of Jamaica, cover the nation. Oh Lord, hallelujah. Strengthen the woman of God in the studio, dear Lord. Oh, hallelujah. Thank you, Lord, to carry, go safe. Hallelujah. You're going to carry back at home safe when you finish in the studio. Oh Lord, cover our vehicle, Lord, cover our family, cover our home in the name of Jesus. So Lord, remember Brother Wayne G, remember. Hallelujah. Lord, remember each and every one, Lord. Remember Brother Gary that moving on in the morning. Hallelujah. Oh Lord, hallelujah. Oh Lord, even though that work at the rest of the radio station. Oh Lord, even those, hallelujah, those that have their family overseas. In the name of Jesus. Lord, they got to school this morning. We put them in your hand, Lord. In the name of God, the Prime Minister, the leaders. Oh, hallelujah. Cover the nation. And Lord, he said, if my people humble themselves and pray and turn and seek my face, they will hear from heaven, and the Lord will heal the land. Lord, remember my hand at home, your Lord, and Brother Ray, that our husband not feeling well. Praying and pressure, prayer for Brother Ray. Children overseas, my auntie, children overseas, Vivian Denish and me. Even my mother down a country. Remember my mother, Just. Lord, I pray for Just. That is my mother. Lord, hallelujah. She's more than a mom to us. And I pray for my mother. The Lord, you give her strength. Even my other mother, down my hand, when her sister Rose, that raised me, Lord. She are tuning to Central 96.3 FM. One of the time I go down there, I tell Sister Rose to put the radio on Central 96, and she says, such a lovely station. And she made Sister Cutie, the neighbor, tuning to the station. Oh, hallelujah, those in center right now that are tuning to Central 96.3 FM. And hallelujah, those that are tuning in, they need to tune in.
2: 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I want to introduce to you.
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0: 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Good morning.
1: Central 96, good morning. What's your request?
0: Good morning.
1: Hi.
0: Oh, sister, my request is that, bless the Lord, can you pull up that song again, please? Bless the name of Jesus.
1: All right, no problem, I got you.
0: I love you. Thank you, Jesus. Glory to God.

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That's the God that we serve, all right?

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I was like, where y'all getting these songs from, man? Come on now. Come on now. I'll rise. You know, I've not heard that song in ages. Ages that I had was to come on in and say something about it. I've not heard it in ages. Beautiful. Thank you guys so very much for that one.

0: 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Good morning.
1: Blessed love, Sister D.
0: Hey, good morning. How are you?
1: I'm giving thanks, ma'am. I'm giving thanks.
0: Awesome. Talk to me.
1: Just there, I listen to you because I'm going to stop listening to you at daytime. You know? The whole station, you know, night and day, right through the night and me.
0: Awesome. We appreciate that.
1: Yeah, so I get shout out and I yell up, tell it, make me know, so when I'm there, see me, and I'm let you stand on with it.
0: Okay. I love that. I appreciate it, and I love that. Thank you so very, very, very, very much. All right, yes. So you have any song you want me to play for you?
1: Any?
0: You have any song you want me to play for you?
1: You know, that song with the me, Dr. Renji, I don't know if you have it in your collection. It's a girl from South Africa.
0: Oh,
1: that's a love. That song, I really, really love that song.
0: Okay, that is Nui.
1: Nui.
0: Okay, I'll get you that one. No problem. Got you. All right, no problem.
1: Yes, yeah. So any nice one, you know, because you have a nice one that in your collection, then study and you know, I'm brother Robert. Yeah, I mean, everything is 96.3 is top right now.
0: Thank you.
1: You know, I mean, there's no comparison right now.
0: All right, we appreciate it. All right, thank you so much.
1: Yes.
0: All right, cool.
1: Yes, Terry. Blessed love and take care. Eh?
0: All right, no problem. Hi. Central 96. Good morning.
2: Hello.
0: Hey, good morning.
2: Hello.
0: Hi, morning.
2: Hello.
0: You're not hearing me. Good morning.

0: Hello. 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
1: Hi. Good morning.
0: Hello.
1: Yes. Good morning. Are you hearing me?
0: Hello.
1: Caller, are you hearing me?

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1: Hello, good morning, FN.
0: Hi, good morning.
1: Can I hear put you in front or make room for two? I don't know if
0: okay.
1: That's the right
0: name. All right. No problem.
1: It's African. It's African.
0: Yeah, I know.
1: Yeah.
0: All right, got you.
1: Okay. Have a blessed day.
0: You too.

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Good afternoon and welcome to Jam in 5. Police found dead after being wanted for girlfriend's murder. A member of the Jamaica Constabulary Force, JCF, who was the main suspect in a murder investigation, has been found dead in Brownstown, St. Anne, with what investigators theorize was a self-inflicted wound. The dead cop has been identified as 50-year-old Alfonso Finel of a Cambridge St. James address. Observer Online sources say Finel, who was recently transferred to the Major Organized Crime and Anti-Corruption Agency, was being investigated by the Manchester Division for the murder of a missing female he was believed to be involved in a relationship with. He reportedly arrived in Brownstown on Wednesday about 9 p.m. and was staying with a couple in the area. It was revealed that they were his friends and he would visit them occasionally. It is alleged that he sent text messages to friends and in his church group telling them goodbye and that he was going to kill himself. His Glock pistol was found at the scene after his body was discovered, while unconfirmed reports are that the missing woman's body was also found on a Thursday morning. Also, Williams gives breakdown of $67 billion Hurricane Melissa allocation to ministries. Minister of Finance and Public Service Favour Williams gave a breakdown Wednesday of the $67 billion that was allocated by the government to various ministries to revive crucial local sectors following devastation caused to parts of the island by Hurricane Melissa on October 28 last year. The minister explained the spend during a post-cabinet press briefing at Jamaica House in St. Andrew. I am here to just walk through pretty quickly where that went to and what ministries and how it got there. During the last fiscal year, we did a third and a fourth supplementary in order to allocate funds to ministries, Williams said. According to the minister, in the third supplementary, $189 million was allocated to the Office of the Prime Minister. The Ministry of Tourism was also allocated $3.4 billion to support the tourism sector. Williams pointed out that the funds that went to tourism were used to repair infrastructure that was damaged, and to assist workers in the sector. And lastly, World Cup dark clouds. Protesters and Mother Nature threaten start of the greatest show on earth as FIFA boss defends ticket prices, brushes off visa row. After a four-year wait, football fans around the world are finally set to witness the greatest show on earth, the 2026 FIFA World Cup. The entire world is preparing to be swept up in football fever, with Jamaicans no exception. Even though reggae boys missed what mainly believe was a glorious opportunity to be a part of the big show. This year's edition is not merely a tournament. It is the biggest and most diverse football festival in history. For the first time, a record 48 teams will participate, replacing the traditional 32-team format. As a result, the number of matches has increased to 104. The expansion has also enabled nations such as Cape Verde, Curacao, Jordan, and Uzbekistan to make the World Cup debuts. And that wraps it up right here on Central 96.3 FM with Jam in 5. Later this evening at 6, will be more news coming at you from Alexia, or Alexi Queen Bee.

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0: 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Hello.
1: Good afternoon, Sister Ethan.
0: Good afternoon. How are you?
1: Well, I am living, ma'am. Living like a king.
0: To God be the glory for that.
1: In spite of everything.
0: Mm-hmm.
1: In spite of everything, I know my father is a millionaire.
0: Wow.
1: So I'm living like a king.
0: Awesome. Awesome. Awesome.
1: Yes.
0: All right.
1: Still have, still tie up with the cares of the world, ma'am.
0: Well,
1: full up a pain and full up a this and full up a that.
0: Well, I just see you living like a king, so I guess you'll be fine.
1: Well, my kingship do not based on the things of this world.
0: Mm-hmm.
1: My kingship based on the will of God,
0: mm-hmm,
1: and the mercy of God. And that's where all of us as Christians should look at it.
0: Oh, okay.
1: That's what Paul and Apostle have to tell the people, you know.
0: Mm-hmm.
1: That's they started to quarrel and say, Paul, how you say you serve God and God love you and you're sick so?
0: Well, mm-hmm, today is request day, you know. So we can really chat out to one of the people them sang, you see? So
1: I know.
0: So
1: well,
0: if
1: you know my request.
0: All right, no problem. I got you. But I gotta run, leave you.
1: My Antonio B.
0: Yeah, man,
1: God
0: I know.
1: Above everything.
0: All right, boss. Say no problem.
1: You're doing a awesome job.
0: Thank you,
1: greet
0: sir.
1: Greet up to Central Family.
0: All right, no
1: awesome
0: problem.
1: Awesome job you're doing, man.
0: All right.
1: Big up yourself.

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1: 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This is Brother Taylor.
0: Hey, Brother Taylor.
1: Good afternoon. Is Brother Morgan, is Vanilis Morgan, went off to talk a while ago?
0: Yes, sir.
1: Okay, I want to say a pleasant good afternoon to Ivalis Morgan and Sir Morgan upper country.
0: Mm-hmm.
1: And those upper country as well. And I want to say a special greeting to each and every one, and those that are celebrating their birthday, wish them happy birthday, that they may live to see many, many more.
0: All right.
1: And the special request song I wanted to play for all the nation of Jamaica. Don't give up. No. Right out of storm.
0: Okay, but you did call this morning already, and you gave me that, didn't you?
1: Yeah, but you can play it again for not only me alone, but play it for each other one, right?
0: All right, no
1: because
0: problem.
1: You know, lot I'm going to, and I want to find out when will be the brother funeral, Spanner. When is Spanner's funeral?
0: You would have to listen to Uncle Wenji. I can't give you that information. Honestly, I don't know. So Uncle Wenji can give you that info. All right.
1: Yeah, I think he may say the 12 will be the setup. And I think he say it's going to be from 1 o'clock. I don't know if in the afternoon.
0: Oh, I don't know.
1: Yeah. And him said the 14th will be the funeral. That will be a Sunday, because it's Sunday.
0: Then if you know, then you're going to ask me. So hold on. Brother Taylor, then if you know, you're going to ask me.
1: All right, so you would have to listen
0: back to Uncle Wayne G show when he's on, because he will give that information. All right.
1: Okay.
0: All right. Bless you.
1: You're going to come from the year. This year, you're going to come from the year tomorrow.
0: Tomorrow.
1: Oh, tomorrow. Okay.
0: All right, brother. All right, bless you.
1: Bye-bye. Mm.

All right, so the song All God's Children Will Be There was a song requested for Jennifer, Sister Jennifer. It's her birthday today, so happy birthday to you, Sister Jennifer. That song was for you, you know, coming to you. I think it's from your sister. All right, so yeah, Sister Jennifer, coming from Sandra McKenzie over there in St. Anne. All right, or no, it's Sandra from McKenzie District in St. Anne. Let me get that right. So that is Sandra from McKenzie District in St. Anne. That song was requested for you, and also happy birthday. All right, so I make sure to get it correct this time. That's right. Let me get it right. Okay. All right. We're keeping it going for you. It is now, what, 24 minutes after the hour. We have a good lineup there of songs to be played. Hopefully, I can get through all of them. I really hope I can get through to all of them. All right, so this song now coming at you. Here we go.

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1: Good afternoon, Essence.
0: Good afternoon, how are you?
1: And how are you, my dear lady?
0: I am well, to God be the glory. Talk to me.
1: Yeah, man, I want to tell you, you know, we call that sometimes, you know, easy, you know, Essence.
0: Mm-hmm.
1: Yeah, because after you know something, you're going to ask me.
0: My dear.
1: Like how you angle it, though. Yeah, man, I like how you angle it, man, because I'm sure, say, that thing I announced for a more long, you know, and if my dad, listener, he may have to come back to the room. But anyway, big up yourself and big up Central Family. And I must say a happy birthday to Sister Terry and Francis and Sister Pauline.
0: Mm-hmm.
1: Happy 16, happy birthday to them. The two of them are 16 now.
0: All right. Okay.
1: Yes.
0: All so, right.
1: Yes. So, you know, late, you know, because long as you're in 9 months,
0: mm-hmm.
1: All the month, you can start to finish your birthday. So.
0: All right. I get yes. you. All you right, sir.
1: I forget to Uncle Winsley if you wish them yesterday, but time was limited.
0: Oh, I understand.
1: I'm big up the family here.
0: All right, sir. No problem.
1: Yeah, you like all your angry things today.
0: All right. Cool. Bless you.
1: Big up yourself for that.
0: All right. No problem.
1: Yeah, man.

0: powerful songs, I tell you. Thank you guys so very much for selecting these songs. Can I tell you, it feels good to know that I can sit around this microphone and enjoy your selection. I am enjoying them today. I am really, really, really, really enjoying every single one so far. So good. We have just a few more to go. Remember, coming up at 1:15, we're going to have your food, your health coming at you. And today we're going to be looking at, yes, the health benefit of Susumba. Lord of mercy. Who knows the Susumba? I know you all remember Susumba. That look of something there. Them look a small, tiny something there. I'm not really a Susumba girl. I hide away from Susumba. But we're going to look at the health benefit. Those of you who eat Susumba, who consume Susumba, we're going to look at the health benefit of Susumba right after we, you know, at about, 1:15. Here we go. Taking a break. Soon be back.
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0: Hey there, my friend. Where are you heading to now?
1: Well, I'm heading to Church Without Walls. Have you ever heard about Church Without Walls?
0: Church Without Walls? What's that?
1: A place to worship. A place to give thanks unto the Lord. A place to be exalted, where you can be lifted up.
0: Really? So how do I know about this Church Without Walls?
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0: Well, I think I might take that opportunity and listen to Church Without Walls this Sunday. 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

real old school. 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

0: 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It is now 1:15.
1: You are all that matters.
0: And it is, of course, that time when we get to your food, your health. And of course, we said that we're going to be looking at Susumba today. Susumba. Somebody says Susumba. Susumba. Says Susumba. S-U-S-U-M-B-A. So if you hear anybody saying, want some Susumba? It's not Susumba. It's Susumba. Okay. So Susumba, also known as a turkey berry or gully bean, is a powerful, nutrient-dense berry, highly valued in a traditional medicine. It is exceptionally rich in iron for fighting anemia, packs strong antioxidant properties to reduce inflammation, and helps support both digestive and respiratory health. Its most celebrated health benefits include: number one, combats anemia. Susumba is an excellent natural source of iron, promoting red blood cell production to help prevent and treat anemia. So if your blood count feel, if you feel like your blood count low, or you feel dizzy and you feel kind of weird, you know, say something going on with your blood, you know, say, all right, one of the things that you can have is Susumba, okay? Right. Number two, boosts immunity. The berries contain antibacterial, antifungal, and antioxidant compounds that protect against oxidative stress and support the immune system. Number three, supports kidney health. Traditionally, Susumba is used as a diuretic to assist the kidneys in functioning efficiently, which helps flush out uric acid and prevent kidney stones. Number four, acid digestion. It neutralizes stomach acid, making it a traditional remedy for soothing stomach upsets, indigestion, and also. Interesting. We're talking about Susumba, right? Again, let me give you that one. It aids digestion. It neutralizes stomach acid, making it a traditional remedy for soothing stomach upsets, indigestion, and ulcers. Number five, manages blood sugar. Often used in diabetic diets, the plant can help lower blood glucose level. Lastly, respiratory relief. Eating the berries or drinking Susumba soup helps reduce mucus and phlegm, easing symptoms of colds, flu, and bronchitis. Interesting. Note, Susumba is part of the nightshade family and should generally be cooked or boiled before eating to remove potential bitterness and mild toxicity. I do know that Susumba bitter. Maybe that's why I don't really like eating it. Earlier, I was talking to my colleague here, and she said that to get the bitter taste out of it, for it to not be all that. And I think I've had it before, where you cook it with ackee. So you add ackee with your susumbo, with your selfish, I can't suffer. And you got the susumbo in there. And you can have it that way. So, if you didn't know, now you know the health benefits of susumbo. Them something. But the question is though, how do you know when the susumbo is really ready to be eaten? Can them just look like one little something upon a tree? Or you know that it is fit, or it's just that when it come up and look round and you know it's fully ready to be consumed. That's something I've got to research. How do you know when it is actually ready to be consumed? It's quite interesting. I'm going to check that one out next time around. Okay, so that is it for your food, your health, right here on Central 96.3 FM Jamaica.
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0: And the message is absolutely clear. Put God above everything. 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Here we go with this one.
1: Spirit, you are welcome. Father, we honor your presence. 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
0: layer. Father, we honor your presence. 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

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This song they were singing it, and the song says something like this. You know, Afi. Who be me? Me. Oh my God, I can't even remember right now. But if you know it, you can help me. It's the song says. I'm trying to remember it, you know. Say me, I know you. I'm not your enemy. Let me not your enemy. You know I feel over me. Something like that. Me, I know your enemy. Something like that. And I don't even know. I was trying to find that song, and I cannot find it. So me, I know your enemy. It says, me I know your enemy, you know, me I know your enemy, you know, fi obia me, something like that. I don't know it. If you know it, you can let me know. I don't know it. I heard it the other night at a church. They were singing it after, you know, the end of their service, and they were singing some songs, including this one that I'm playing. And I was like, wow, that song. Me, I know your enemy. Me, I know your enemy. You know, feel up your me. Something like that. Anyways, it is time for me to get on out of here. I want to say to you guys, thank you so very, very, very, very, very, very much for sending in your song requests. And of course, it was a blessing. I appreciate them. I love them. Thank you so very, very much. You are some really great DJs out there, you know. So of course, tomorrow is High Tension Friday. We come back at that time. You know how to deal with the thing always supposed to be dealt with, okay? So until we meet again, guys. Hey, walk good enough. The name is The Essence. Tomorrow the thing there.

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0: 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I am Alexa King White, and today is a Thursday, June 11. 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In local news, body of missing St. Elizabeth man discovered 3 days later. St. James man wanted for a woman's murder found dead in St. Anne. Missing Mandeville woman found dead in St. Elizabeth. Plea negotiations fail in Paulwell murder case. In international, U.S. sanctions Cuban state oil company CUPET. Canada joins global push for tighter social media age limits. Hong Kong customs cracked down on fake World Cup merchandise. In sports, Jacob Thorpe sets new world record in 110 meters hurdles. Scott wins gold in Oslo Diamond League. AT faces a second sports uniform controversy in months. In weather, tropical waves set to bring weekend showers and thunderstorms. 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
0: Do stay with us for the news in details.

Welcome back. And now the news in detail. We begin with local news. The St. Elizabeth police are investigating the death of a 64-year-old man whose decomposing body was discovered at his home in Holt District near Santa Cruz yesterday. The deceased has been identified as Alton Chana, a resident of the community. Reports indicate that shortly after 10 a.m., a relative went to check on Chana after residents reported a foul odor coming from his house. The relative then discovered his body and alerted the authorities. Police say Chana, who lived alone, was last seen on Sunday when he reportedly complained of feeling unwell. Investigators processed the scene and reported no immediate signs of foul play. The body was removed to the morgue, where a post-mortem examination will be conducted to determine the cause of death. A man who was being investigated in connection with the suspected murder of a woman has been found dead in Brownstown, St. Anne. The deceased has been identified as 50-year-old Maurice Alfonso Fennell of Cambridge in St. James. It is alleged that Fennell was a person of interest in a Manchester police investigation involving a woman with whom he was reportedly in a relationship. Reports indicate that Fennell arrived in Brownstown on Wednesday night and was staying with friends in the area. Investigators say he allegedly sent farewell messages to friends and members of his church group, indicating that he intended to take his own life. His licensed Glock pistol was reportedly recovered at the scene after his body was discovered. Police theorize that he died from self-inflicted gunshot wound. Meanwhile, unconfirmed reports suggest that the body of the missing woman was also found on Thursday morning. Investigations into both incidents are continuing. More in local news. The search of a missing Mandeville pharmacy technician ended tragically on Thursday when her body was found in Pepper, St. Elizabeth. The deceased has been identified as a 40-year-old Kadesia McLeod, who had been reported missing since Tuesday. Reports indicate that the body was discovered by passers-by Thursday morning. The discovery prompted scores of residents to gather at the scene as investigators commenced their inquiries. According to a missing persons report, McLeod was last seen leaving work at approximately 1:11 p.m. on Tuesday. She was reported dressed in a white blouse, gray sweater, brown pants, and white slippers. Police investigations into the circumstances around her death are ongoing. And finally, in local news, Leoda Bradshaw is expected to stand trial in connection with the alleged murder of parliamentarian Philip Paulswell's 10-month-old daughter, Soraya Paulwell, and the child's mother, Tashani Patterson, after plea bargain discussions.

The development clears the way for the matter to proceed through the courts. A plea and case management hearing has been scheduled for June 24, when a trial date could be determined. Bradshaw is charged alongside three other men in relation to the deaths of Patterson and her daughter, who disappeared in September 2023. Prosecutors allege that the mother and child were abducted, taken to Warrika Hills in St. Andrew, where they were killed and their bodies set ablaze. That is it for local news. It is now time for international news.

In international news, the United States has imposed sanctions on Cuba's state-owned oil company, CUPET, in the latest move by Washington to increase economic pressure on the communist-led island. U.S. Secretary of State Marco Rubio announced Thursday that the sanctions target Union Cuba Petroleum, known as CUPET, which oversees much of Cuba's oil extraction, refining, and distribution operations. The measures freeze any assets held in the United States and prohibit Americans from conducting business with the company. The latest action comes as the Trump administration continues a broader campaign of sanctions against Cuba's government and key state-run entities. Cuban officials argue that U.S. restrictions have worsened the island's economic and energy crisis, contributing to fuel shortages, prolonged power outages, and a shortage of essential supplies. Washington says the sanctions are intended to pressure Cuban's leadership, while Havana maintains that the measures are harming ordinary citizens. Canada has introduced legislation that could prevent children under the age of 16 from having social media accounts unless companies can demonstrate that their platforms are safe for young users. The proposed law is part of a wider international effort to strengthen online protections for children. Canadian officials say social media companies may qualify for exemptions if they implement adequate safety measures. The legislation targets several categories of harm.

body, the Digital Safety Commission of Canada, would be established to oversee the rules, while age verification requirements would also be introduced. Countries including Australia, Brazil, and Indonesia have already announced similar restrictions, while several others are considering tougher regulations for children access to social media. And finally, in international news, Hong Kong customs officials have seized an estimated 230,000 counterfeit items valued at roughly $20 million in an operation carried out just before the start of the FIFA World Cup. Among the items confiscated were about 30,000 fake football jerseys, many of which authorities said closely resembled authentic team shirts. Officials noted that most were replicas of premium player jerseys, which are typically sold at higher prices than standard fan versions. The shipment was reportedly destined for overseas markets, with nearly 80% of the goods bound for countries in the Americas, where the World Cup is being co-hosted by the United States, Mexico, and Canada. The operation also uncovered counterfeit footwear, watches, handbags, and electric devices. Six people were arrested in connection with the case, including a truck driver and several individuals linked to online sales. Authorities say those convicted of dealing in counterfeit goods could face up to 5 years in prison and substantial fines. That was the international news. Coming up is a sports report brought to you by JC Grant Logistics and Travel.

In this evening's sports report, American hurdler Jacob Tharp delivered a historic performance at the NCAA Championships in Eugene, Oregon on Wednesday, breaking the men's 110-meter hurdles world record. Competing in the preliminary round, Tharp clocked an astonishing 12.75 seconds to lower the previous world mark and secure his place in the final. The Auburn University athlete stunned the athletics world with the record-breaking run, which came before the championship race itself. Tharp will return to the track for the final as he looks to add an NCAA title to his historic achievement. Jamaican triple jumper

0: Haiti has been forced to alter its World Cup jersey after FIFA ruled that part of the design was too political. The original jersey, produced by Colombian sportswear company CETA, featured artwork depicting the final battle of Haiti's War of the Independence in 1803. FIFA rejected the design during its approval process, prompting the company to make changes before the tournament. CETA said the image was never intended as a political statement, but was meant to honor Haitians who continue to contribute to the country's future. The jersey used blue and red colors to represent the sea, strength, and national pride. The ruling comes only months after Haiti was required to modify its uniform for the Winter Olympics when organizers objected to an image of Haitian founding father Toussaint Louverture. Despite the setback, Haiti is set to begin its World Cup campaign on Saturday against Scotland before facing Brazil and Morocco later in the group stage. The sports report has been brought to you by JC Grants Logistics and Travel.
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0: It is now time for the weather report.

In today's weather report, Jamaicans can expect generally fair weather conditions to continue through Friday as a weak ridge of high pressure remains across the Western Caribbean. Today was partly cloudy with isolated showers and thunderstorms affecting sections of the western parishes and some hilly areas during the afternoon. Tonight is expected to remain partly cloudy. However, weather conditions

parishes. Windy conditions are also forecast. The unsettled weather is expected to ease somewhat on Sunday, with isolated afternoon showers and thunderstorms mainly across western parishes and hilly areas. Maximum temperatures today reach 32 degrees Celsius in both Kingston and Montego Bay. Forecasters are also monitoring a tropical wave approaching the

In local news, body of missing St. Elizabeth man discovered 3 days later. St. James man wanted for woman's murder found dead in St. Anne. Missing Mandeville woman found dead in St. Elizabeth. Plea negotiations fail in Paulwell murder case. In international, U.S. sanctions Cuban state oil company CUPET. Canada joins global push for tighter social media age limits. Hong Kong customs crack down on fake World Cup merchandise. In sports, Jacob Tharp sets new world record in 110 meters hurdles. Scott wins gold in Oslo Diamond League. Haiti faces a second sports uniform controversy in months. In weather, tropical waves set to bring weekend showers and thunderstorms. And that is it for the Central Evening News. 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